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0: wasn't the right.
1: It's Kendra. Oh, this is just one of the greatest news stories I think I've ever read. So this company called Cool It in Canada recently sold for $4.75 billion. They surprised every single one of their employees by sharing the wealth in a big way. Like, their frontline workers saw payouts of $240,000 per person, and some employees that had been there for a decade or more got double that. To say that the coworkers were happy, that their workers and employees were beyond ecstatic, is definitely an understatement. And Cool It, I just got to salute you, man. That was really awesome. That was a really awesome thing to do, to share the wealth with your employees. I mean, that's life-changing money, you know?
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0: Nirvana, Lithium, it's Kendra with completely random and useless information for your Wednesday night. Did you know that pythons rebuild their intestines from scratch after every meal? What? That blew my mind a little bit. So everyone knows the Energizer Bunny ad campaign for the batteries, right? That ad campaign was so famous, but it didn't help their sales at all. In fact, the entire time that that ad campaign ran, sales went down. It's weird. Why would they keep running it? And then finally, the very first time that there was nudity on TV in the United States was when PBS aired the play Steam Bath back in 1973. I know. I was blown away by that. I definitely thought it was later than that, not in the 70s for sure. Random, so useless for you today. You're welcome.
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8: Here's your 14 First Alert forecast. For the overnight hours, clear and chilly again with a low of 47 degrees. On Thursday, sunny and pleasant, a high of 72. Partly cloudy Thursday night with a low of 50 degrees. And on Friday, increasing clouds with scattered showers and a few thunderstorms and a high of 81. I'm Chief Meteorologist Jeff Lyons with your 14 First Alert forecast.
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0: It's Kendra. Now, when I was growing up, I remember quicksand being like such a big deal. Like so much, it was brought up so much that there was like maybe a fear instilled in younger Kendra about quicksand. But then my entire life never had to deal with it. And I was like, okay, they made that much a much bigger deal than it is. Well, right now, I don't know what I have looked at on my feed online, but I'm seeing so many videos of people really getting stuck in quicksand, so much so that the National Park Service has put out a real life warning in Arizona and Utah to watch out for it. So, oh my goodness, fear activated. Oh my goodness, that is crazy. Never, I thought, oh, that's something that doesn't really apply. Looks like it might. Looks like it might.
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That's the reason why CJ is still rocking after 20 years. It's classic. 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

0: It's Kendra. Have you seen the videos for this startup that wants to use mirrors in space to bounce sunlight back to Earth after dark on command? Like, you would literally use an app, purchase sunlight, and then it would use mirrors to bounce sunlight to your location for however long you paid for it. Like, it's super expensive. It's like $1,000 for like an hour or something like that. But can you imagine, like, you're trying to go to sleep and your neighbor keeps ordering up sunlight? That would be terrible. That's expensive first. And what would be the need of that? Like, why would you need to order sunlight for nighttime? I don't know. I wonder if that'll ever come to fruition. It's interesting.
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0: It's Kendra. I can't help but be a little bit suspicious of this study. Okay, I'm saying in air quotes, a study that was done to say what the safest seat on an airplane is. And the study showed that the middle seat towards the back of the plane, the middle seats towards the back of the plane were the safest. Come on, guy. Really? It feels like the airlines pay for this because nobody ever wants to book those seats because, you know, come on. The middle seats towards the back of the plane are the safest. I don't know. You can take that and do with it what you will. I'm a little suspicious of that study. Just a little.
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8: Here's your 14 First Alert forecast. For the overnight hours, clear and chilly again with a low of 47 degrees. On Thursday, sunny and pleasant, a high of 72. Partly cloudy Thursday night with a low of 50 degrees. And on Friday, increasing clouds with scattered showers and a few thunderstorms and a high of 81. I'm Chief Meteorologist Jeff Lyons with your 14 First Alert forecast.
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0: list of things I do now for my future me. And it was things like, oh, I do my dishes right after eating so future me doesn't have to worry about it, or get my clothes ready the night before the next morning. Things like that, things that you're doing for your future me. What is something that you do for your future me? I just came across this concept a couple of years ago and I love it so much. And so I'm always thinking of future me and ways that I can make her life easier. What can I do right now that's going to make my future self's life easier? And so if this is a new concept for you, it can be life changing, I promise you. So think in terms of that. What can I do to help my future self?
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0: Kendra, they just finished a study and found that there's one trait that can make you happier the rest of your life. Really? Okay. Well, what's the one trait? No matter how old you are, trusting other people makes you happier, and it gets easier and easier to do. Oh, just trusting other people. That's all we've got to do to be happier. I'm going to tell you, I spent the majority of my life, like probably the first 40 years, being maybe even gullible to the point. Like I always gave people the benefit of the doubt. I was just super, super trusting. And in 40 something years, I got burned so many times that at some point you're just like, nope, no more. I'm not giving people the benefit of the doubt anymore. I still feel like a super happy person, even though I'm not nearly as trusting as I used to be. My husband would say I'm still way more trusting than the average person, but I don't know. I feel like I'm like much more cautious now. But there you go. According to this study, trusting people makes you happier. So now you have the information.
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0: It's Kendra. They took a poll and asked if having a selfie as your lock screen is weird. 68% said yes, that it's bizarre. What's on your lock screen? So my husband is on my lock screen, but in the past, it's been a picture of me and my husband. But for a long time, it's just been my husband. And I recently had someone judge me about that. And here's what they said. Why aren't your grandchildren on your lock screen? Well, I don't know, because my husband is who's on my lock screen. I just thought that was so judgmental. How dare you judge me for not putting my grandchildren on my lock screen? It's my lock screen. And so my husband is on, and I'm his lock screen. What's on your lock screen? And has anybody ever judged you for it?
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8: Here's your 14 First Alert forecast. For the overnight hours, clear and chilly again with a low of 47 degrees. On Thursday, sunny and pleasant, a high of 72. Partly cloudy Thursday night with a low of 50 degrees. And on Friday, increasing clouds with scattered showers and a few thunderstorms and a high of 81. I'm Chief Meteorologist Jeff Lyons with your 14 First Alert forecast.
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Hey, it's Kendra. Now, I would love to stay connected with you off the air as well. You can find me on social media, Facebook. I'm on TikTok, Instagram. Just look for Kendra on the radio. Right now, it's Autograph with Turn Up the Radio.

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0: United States calling. Are we reaching?
1: It's Kendra. One of the things that I always dread whenever I'm going to be traveling is trying to figure out what to wear, like what all to bring and all that kind of stuff. I recently saw the Sudoku packing method. It's been around for a while, but I just stumbled upon it. And it is so interesting. You can basically bring three tops, three layers, and three bottoms, and it makes 27 different outfits. So it's basically you lay it out like a tic-tac-toe pattern where like the top, you lay them in a certain way, and then you can wear them diagonal, across, down, in an L shape, and you just have all these different options just based on these three tops, three layers, and three bottoms. Isn't that interesting? And it might even fit in a carry-on. I know. It's too much for me to explain how to do it. So Google Sudoku packing method, and it'll lay it out for you. Very interesting travel hack. So check it out if you're traveling this year.
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music. That's the reason why CJ is still rocking after 20 years. 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

0: It's Kendra. I just ran across this whole article again about how it's making you look bad to use emojis in your work emails. And I just got to tell you, so they're like, oh, a smiley face is okay, but it's still not making you look the best. I appreciate when someone uses emojis in a work email. Like if you're emailing me and the vibe is nice, stick a smiley face in there just so I know. Just so I know. I personally think it's fine. Now, they're like, email etiquette, it's just not professional. Shut it. It's 2026. I think it should be okay to use emojis in work emails. Now, I'm saying if this is like a coworker, you know, use your best judgment. But if you're just talking to a coworker in an email, why can't we use an emoji? I think we should be able to. That's my opinion. That's my opinion. What do you think of it?
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0: journey just the same way. It's Kendra. I got to get out of here. Have a wonderful rest of your night. I'll be back tomorrow night, so I'll see you then. Bad Company up next with Feel Like Making Love.
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7: Here's your 14 First Alert forecast. For the overnight hours, clear and chilly again with a low of 47 degrees. On Thursday, sunny and pleasant, a high of 72. Partly cloudy Thursday night with a low of 50 degrees. And on Friday, increasing clouds with scattered showers and a few thunderstorms and a high of 81. I'm Chief Meteorologist Jeff Lyons with your 14 First Alert forecast.
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0: The Doors, and Don't You Love Her Madly with Mud U2 for U2 in that set. U2's brand new album Now will come out at the end of the year. They were talking about early summer, but they pushed it back to the end of the year. Worth the wait. You know that new LP will rock all the way. The Thunder from Down Under, they're coming up. Author on the Top and Aerosmith, they're on deck too.
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0: Hey, you are looking sharp in that pearl necklace, the top with mud. I tell you all the time when they do up their shows on tour, they should give out trinkets that the audience can grab, like a pearl necklace, maybe the beard kit, sheep, sunglasses, something. 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Let's go. AC/DC, they're coming up. Author on the Dire Straits, and Bon Jovi is on deck as well.
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11: Here's your 14 First Alert forecast. For the overnight hours, clear and chilly again with a low of 47 degrees. On Thursday, sunny and pleasant, a high of 72. Partly cloudy Thursday night with a low of 50 degrees. And on Friday, increasing clouds with scattered showers and a few thunderstorms and a high of 81. I'm Chief Meteorologist Jeff Lyons with your 14 First Alert forecast.
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Pendleton, Hawesville, Till City, Owensboro. The Classic Rock Authority.

Whoa, we're halfway there. We're living on a prayer. No Bon Jovi. We are there with Mud Queens here, and we are the champions of classic rock.

0: Hey, go on, take the money and run, run, run. Steve Miller with Mud Bon Jovi in that set. Bon Jovi working out in his Jersey garage with the band, getting ready for that major stadium tour, going all over the place through the end of the year. That's going to be quite a tour for sure. Hey, Led Zepp is coming up. I'll throw on Quiet Riot and the Bloody Ooh. They're waiting for you too.
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0: Oh, my, my, my, the mighty, mighty Lead and Ramble On with Mud. We heard the bloody ooh for you in that set from Who's Next, and you call that a bargain. No bargains at all. However, for Mama's Day a few days back, I caught a couple of BOGOs on candy, so I got a bunch of candy, and boy, have I been binging on that candy. I'm kind of scared. I have my full fiscal coming up pretty soon, and it's not going to look too good. Thank you for the BOGOs, you know. Hey, Jefferson Starship, they're coming up. I'll throw in the Stone Temple Pilots, and Eddie Money is next.
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0: Right on, Stone Temple Pilots and Creep with Mud, one of the two big creep tunes in classic rock. You got the Radiohead Creep and the Stone Temple Pilots Creep. Creepy tunes that rock all the way. Hey, Jefferson Starship, they're coming up. I'll throw on the Smashing Pumpkins and Alice in Chains, they're on deck too.
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7: Here's your 14 First Alert forecast. For the overnight hours, clear and chilly again with a low of 47 degrees. On Thursday, sunny and pleasant, a high of 72. Partly cloudy Thursday night with a low of 50 degrees. And on Friday, increasing clouds with scattered showers and a few thunderstorms and a high of 81. I'm Chief Meteorologist Jeff Lyons with your 14 First Alert forecast.
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0: Hey, I'll give you a piece of mind. Boston with Mud, the Doobie Bros in that set. The Doobie Bros back on tour right now, hanging out with the legendary Santana. How about that pairing? That is pure classic rock. Two legendary bands, one amazing tour. Way to go. Hey, the Rolling Stones, they're coming up. Author on Nirvana and the Eagles are next.
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0: Hey, I can't get me no satisfaction. The Rolling Stones with my, the Rolling Stones all over late night TV talking about their brand new album coming out July the 10th called Foreign Tongues. And you know, coming from them 100%, that new LP will rock all the way. Ozzy is coming up. I'll throw on Foreigner and the Red Hot Chili Peppers. They're next.
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0: Hey, urgent emergency, Foreigner with Mud. We were talking about Foreigner always being on a tour, and finally at the end of the year, they'll wrap up their tour. However, later on in the year, they'll hook up with the legendary Lynyrd Skynyrd to rock the Double Trouble Double Vision Tour. How about that pairing? How about that tour? Very cool. Ozzy is coming up. I'll throw on Floyd and Metallica. They're on deck too.
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6: Here's your 14 First Alert forecast. For the overnight hours, clear and chilly again with a low of 47 degrees. On Thursday, sunny and pleasant, a high of 72. Partly cloudy Thursday night with a low of 50 degrees. And on Friday, increasing clouds with scattered showers and a few thunderstorms and a high of 81. I'm Chief Meteorologist Jeff Lyons with your 14 First Alert forecast.
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That's the reason why CJ is still rocking after 20 years. It's classic. 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

0: It's all good. It's all right now. It is all righty now. Free with Mud Deep Purple in that set. How about Deep Purple with new music going out on tour too with Kansas and the Jefferson Starship, the trio hat trick of classic rock greatness on tour. Very cool. Hey, George Thurgood is coming up. Author on Poison and Nazareth. They're next.
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0: Moving on over, George Thorogood with Mud Poison in that set, and nothing but a good time. Good times are on. You are sure happy. It is a Thursday. Tomorrow, your Friday fun day, your weekend headspace, and then a little over a week, your Memorial Day weekend. Let's have a great time and rock on. Heart, they're coming up. I'll throw on the Black Crowes and Van Halen. They're next.
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You know I lost a lot of friends there, baby. I got no time to mess around.

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0: The Black Crowes and Hard to Handle with Mud. The Black Crowes with a fine new album that came out like a month and a half ago, 2 months ago, called A Pound of Feathers. It is fantastic. You know, of course, coming from them, the Black Crowes, they rock all the way. Hart, they're coming up. I'll throw on the crew for you. And Stevie Ray Vaughan is on deck too.
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6: Here's your 14 First Alert forecast. For the overnight hours, clear and chilly again with a low of 47 degrees. On Thursday, sunny and pleasant, a high of 72. Partly cloudy Thursday night with a low of 50 degrees. And on Friday, increasing clouds with scattered showers and a few thunderstorms and a high of 81. I'm Chief Meteorologist Jeff Lyons with your 14 First Alert forecast.
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0: Hey, yo, get on your bike and ride. You got to ride. Doing the ride is very cool. Be like the old woman in Wizard of Oz, who I think is really the witch. She rides that bike all the way, you know. Hey, Santana, they're coming up. They're on the Scorpions. And Phil Collins is next.
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0: Yes, Santana doing the Fleetwood Mac tune, Black Magic Woman with Mud. We heard from Phil Collins in that set. Congratulations to Phil in the class of 2026 in the Rock and Roll Hall of Fame, along with Billy Idol, New Order, Oasis, Iron Maiden, and more. Congrats to all the inductees into the Rock Hall class of 2026. Bon Jovi is coming up, Arthur on Boston, and Soundgarden, they're next.
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0: You know what? There is something about you, Boston, with Mud. We heard from Soundgarden in that set, Black Hole Sun. I don't think we'll have a Black Hole Sun, but we will have another full moon on the way in May, May 31st. That one's called the Blue Moon. Do what you do when the full moon's up in the sky that night. Bon Jovi is coming up, author on The Clash, and Radiohead, they're on deck too.
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6: Here's your 14 First Alert forecast. For the overnight hours, clear and chilly again with a low of 47 degrees. On Thursday, sunny and pleasant, a high of 72. Partly cloudy Thursday night with a low of 50 degrees. And on Friday, increasing clouds with scattered showers and a few thunderstorms and a high of 81. I'm Chief Meteorologist Jeff Lyons with your 14 First Alert forecast.
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0: The very polite and affable ZZ Top, and I thank you. Boy, they're always rocking a tour. They dig the tour big time. Each and every night at the end of their show, they end the show with, LaGrange, don't you think? They should end the show with, I thank you, just saying. But LaGrange is pretty cool, too, because everybody will go, when they're on their ride home, right? Hey, the cars are coming up out there on Aerosmith, and the Doors are next.
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0: tonight, Euro I've Got Tonight, the Cars. Don't settle, Euro I've Got Tonight. Well, you have to settle. You know, you got to love the one you're with. It's all good if you do that. Way to go, Cars. That's a cool tune. Hey, Peter Frampton, he's coming up. Author on GNR and Fleetwood Mac. They're on deck, too.
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1: Yowzer. Hey, hey, hey, GNR and the Tale of Brownstone with my GNR rocking their worldwide tour. 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Hey, Peter Frampton is coming up. I'll throw on the Black Crows. And Green Day, they're on deck too.
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13: Here's your 14 First Alert forecast. For the overnight hours, clear and chilly again with a low of 47 degrees. On Thursday, sunny and pleasant, a high of 72. Partly cloudy Thursday night with a low of 50 degrees. And on Friday, increasing clouds with scattered showers and a few thunderstorms and a high of 81. I'm Chief Meteorologist Jeff Lyons with your 14 First Alert forecast.
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2: First, there was the smash CBS series, CSI, about crime scene investigators in Las Vegas. Then came CSI Miami. 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
3: Ain't B. I believe that's the best gooseberry pie I ever did.
4: Oh, no, Andy.
2: It's CSI. Mayberry?
4: Yeah. Woo.
3: Yes, sirree, Aunt B. I do believe that pie could have won a blue ribbon. I really do.
4: Andy. Hey, we got a dead body down by the filling station.
3: Well, I'll be dog. Let's get in the squad car and take a look-see.
2: CSI, Mayberry, Andy and Barney are put to the test each week with a new crime scene to investigate.
4: Andy? Yeah, I told you there was a dead body. Oh, boy, this just beats everything. You know that? I hope I got my bullet right here in my pocket.
3: Now, Barney, just calm down. Hey, Gomer, what in the dickens happened here?
5: Golly! Hi, Andy. Hi, Barney. Well, you see that feller over there?
3: Uh-huh.
5: I shot him.
3: Gomer!
4: Well, you just beat everything. You know that? You beat everything.
3: Why'd you do it, Gomer?
5: He was my lover, Andy.
6: Uh-oh.
5: It was a crime of passion.
3: Oh, all right, Gomer, get in the squad car. You're going to prison.
4: Oh, yeah, you're going to love it in there, Gom.
7: Oh, hey, Gomer. Yeah. When you get there, they'll probably take you right to the barber shop in the prison there. Oh, hey, little tip for you. If someone comes up to you and asks you if you want it long in the back, you might want to say no.
3: Hey, why don't you sing us a song on the way, Gome?
5: All righty.
8: Oh, my papa, to me is so wonderful.
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9: Well, I missed that one. Hopefully it's streaming somewhere.
10: In the wastebasket, I hope.
9: That's right. It is the Bob and Tom Show. There's Christy Lee at the news desk.
11: Hello.
9: There's Pat Godwin.
12: Hey, Josh.
9: Jeff Oskey at the sports desk.
13: Hey, man.
9: Ace Cosby's there.
14: Hey.
9: I am Josh Arnold. And Tom, what state was Mayberry in? Did they ever say?
13: North Carolina.
9: All right.
13: Where Andy Griffith was from.
9: So it was just based on wherever the hell he was from, huh?
12: Mount Airy is where he's from.
11: Yeah.
9: So wherever the hell.
13: We have a...
9: colloquialism?
13: Several copies of the latest Andy Griffith newsletter. Like one right there.
9: Well, no wonder you knew where Mayberry was.
13: I keep them
11: have the
13: right
11: foremost
13: there.
11: Authority on Mayberry sitting in the other room.
12: Yeah, don't get him started.
11: Don't get Alan started.
13: Oh, it's a fine, fine show.
11: My husband's the same way. He watches it almost every day.
13: Really?
11: Yes. It's his relaxed thing. You know how you just want to veg?
13: Yeah, the better piece we have is the one called Andy's the Sheriff.
11: Remember
13: that one? Mm-hmm. I'll try to dig that one up.
9: For another day. I mean, we do want...
13: I didn't pick that. I need to put that one in the circular file. I don't know where that came from.
9: That newsletter, is it printed on a old-time printing press, or is that a modern day?
13: You mean this one?
9: Oh my gosh, it has staples and everything.
13: This is the Andy Griffith Show Ambassador magazine.
11: Oh yes.
13: I have several copies if you'd like one.
9: Probably everyone in circulation they just send to you.
11: I'm going to out him. Aaron requested that this morning. I overheard him talking to Mark.
13: God.
11: He goes, that's one of my favorites. Shouldn't can you play it?
9: He's going to get fired.
11: Double A.
9: Tom did not care for that.
13: Nope. There's a lot of problems on various levels with that one that we'll review off the air. Well, it's great to be here. Thank you very much for joining us. We have a lot to get to this morning, of course, including in the world of sports. I know the Cavs win. That series will continue. Also, coming up in the world of this is really odd. The return of the hacky sack.
9: It's back, huh? Yeah.
13: It's and I was aware of this because it's I have young kids, and this has become a huge thing in school, in high schools again.
9: Oh.
13: And at first I thought I just was observing and thinking that's interesting, and but now it's a kind of a national phenomenon. It's been written up as something that's actually happening out there.
9: All right.
13: So also we've got a great Peeping Tom story. And for those named Tom out there, I know it's always awkward. You've got your Uncle Tom, your Peeping Tom. I'm not sure. Are there any positive?
11: Peeping Tom, don't you?
13: Tom Thumb.
6: Three Mom Tom.
13: Yeah, Three Mom Tom. Yeah, but no, I'm just saying, we have a genuine Peeping Tom in the news. What I like about the story is it's old school.
9: Oh, I hope. I
13: you know, old school Peeping Tom.
9: Sure. Yeah. You know. He really worked for it.
13: Yeah.
11: Yeah. Okay. Peeping Tom when I was in high school. I was on an overnight at my girlfriend's house, and you know how they have those windows that are like floor length, and they used to crank out, and we were in her bedroom. We were just hanging out, you know, like girls do. We're teenagers, and this guy was creeping, and he was inside the window. He tried to like get through the window.
9: Oh, geez,
11: it was awful.
9: Whoa,
11: it was terrible.
13: But again, he's out there.
11: He was out there watching us for a while. We don't know how long he was out there.
13: But you got to give him some credit. Well, that was sort of in the pre-digital age.
11: Oh, yeah.
9: Sure.
13: These days, most creeps just do it with their phone.
11: And I thought it had to be somebody we knew, right?
9: Yeah.
11: It's not just some stranger walking around neighborhoods trying to look in windows.
6: Mm-hmm. We had a guy in my neighborhood, Carverton Heights, Pennsylvania.
11: Really?
6: Yeah. Huh. When I was a senior in high school.
9: At our grade school, we had a reoccurring flasher who would come up on the playground to the girls. The old school trench coat just
11: no way.
9: That's crazy. And then go running. And I think he got away with it 3 times. Oh, I don't think they ever caught him.
14: Whoa. What a creepazoid.
9: Yeah.
13: Wow. But again, old school.
9: Yeah.
13: Taking a risk.
9: Yeah.
11: Not sending dick pics to just
13: strangers. Yeah.
6: Oh, exactly. No phones involved.
13: Mm-hmm. Yeah. So
9: up close and personal, so the way it should be.
13: Analog flashing.
9: Mm-hmm.
13: we'll be covering that.
6: It sounds warmer.
13: Coming up.
11: Analog flashing?
9: Yeah.
11: It does.
9: Yeah, so it's pure.
6: Yeah.
13: Yeah. Getting back to the old school stuff. That's coming up. And we have something in the news that, Pat, this is sort of funny. You mentioned this a couple days ago, and here it is in the Associated Press headline, Adults Relive the Musical Camaraderie of Their Youth at Band Camps.
6: Mm-hmm. Yeah.
13: And you said you're going to go to one this summer, you think?
6: Tommy Emmanuel, yeah, down in Austin.
13: Wow.
6: The end of August.
13: Yeah, that's really cool. But we'll hear about this, that this is a thing now. I wish I could go back to camp, any kind of camp.
11: Well, they've had like the all-star camps, like the rock and roll all-star camp that you could
15: rock
11: go
15: and roll
11: to.
15: Fantasy.
13: Yeah, the fantasy camps have been around. This is more there are all kinds of camps. They've got camps for brass players and, you know, if you played in the high school band, but you're, you know, 50 years old now and want to
11: relive those days.
6: Yeah, pick up the trumpet again. The article says it's pretty cool.
11: One time at band camp. Yeah.
13: Of course, now at band camp, when you sneak out to smoke, it's not because you're cool. It's because you're embarrassed and ashamed you couldn't quit. But these are different times. But I think that's really cool.
9: Do they have flag girl camp where the girls go and
11: spin
9: the flags?
13: Probably. You mean for young? Of course.
9: No, like, old, you know, go, yeah, folks. You know,
11: for
9: the old
11: people that need to be flag
9: that
11: twirlers.
9: Miss twirling the old flag on the football field.
13: Oh, like the baton twirlers?
9: Yeah.
11: Oh, the flag. They have flag girls.
13: Well, that's a little specific. There may be one.
9: No.
11: Are
9: there's
11: you crazy?
9: A team of them.
11: A team of flag girls.
9: It's like cheerleaders.
13: Of middle-aged flag girls.
9: No.
15: They weren't.
9: We were taking the your concept,
11: yes.
9: I bet, of
11: never mind.
9: Being young once and then going back and reliving your youth.
6: Yes. Camaraderie of the flag.
9: Jeff, the mistake you made was trying to engage him in conversation. We've all made that error.
13: Let's come back around to the beginning of this conversation. Is there a flasher camp? You know, there's some guy out there who's 85 years old and, you know, I used to be a flasher back when I could run.
9: Or if there's just some guy at Burlington Coat Factory in the mirror trying on different ones, seeing which one flails open the best.
13: You always have to think about it. Like, well, you read about these arch criminals and, you know, they or the mass murderers. They do have to go to the hardware.
9: Yeah.
13: And
9: yes.
13: Is there Is there like an algorithm if somebody goes and buys Lye Visqueen shovel? Does it
11: send it
13: right to the FBI? You know, this is somewhat suspicious.
9: I watch a lot of murder shows, and I'll tell you this. The cameras at Walmart are amazing. They catch so many people on those Walmart cameras self-checking out a shovel or whatever. And they're like, oh, here's Tim 2 hours before the murder buying Visqueen.
14: Mass murders, garage sales. Garage sales are your answer.
9: Yes.
14: Cash transactions.
13: Cash.
9: Yeah.
13: Well, that'll be pretty rare pretty soon anyway.
9: They catch a lot of people at Walmart.
11: Oh, the self-service?
13: No, cash transactions. Not because no one's going to have any money the way things are going. But that's all coming up on the show. I was certainly looking forward to that.
14: Well, not that part.
13: We're not
14: getting deeper into that.
13: We have...
14: It's all coming up.
13: We have a tribute coming up to
14: Al's. That's the stuff we save for the green room and during the commercial.
13: Al's Bar and Grill coming up.
14: Where he says something just so backward ass. And then, hey, we're back. And you just have to stew in it and pretend like we're not.
13: And then which one of you was talking about Tarzan Boy's song yesterday?
14: Oh, I was. It was in my head.
13: Got a letter.
14: Okay.
13: And I'm not familiar with Tarzan Boy. So I'm gonna.
14: I wonder if when you hear it, you'll recognize it.
13: We'll dig that one up.
14: Okay, kind of a silly song from the '80s.
13: A great theme song. Now, Christy Lee's right over there, and she got here on time.
11: Yes, I did,
13: as usual, because you came in your usual punctual manner in your beautiful Hyundai. 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
11: 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They're nice people. They'll take care of you. They did
13: you
11: me.
13: You talk about driving in heaven.
11: It's like driving in heaven.
13: I hope the driver's license restrictions are a little steeper.
11: Do you have a trouble this morning?
13: No, just there are so many people out there that have no idea how to drive. It's a green light, sir.
11: Well, this morning.
13: Anytime now.
11: I can't wait to see what rush hours like check local listings. The exit that I take, it's changed again. And I didn't know where to get off. It was like, do I go here? Do I go? It very confusing. I wonder how many people are going to take the wrong one.
13: With major events coming, they're trying to make it as confusing and difficult as possible.
11: Yeah.
13: Also coming up today, comedian Al Jackson. We're going to return to the O'Reilly Auto Parts studios. 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
25: 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We're in early, 7 to 5:30, Tuesday through Friday, 7 to noon Saturday. 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
31: Sunny and pleasant today with a high around 72. Overnight, mostly clear with a low of 49. Tomorrow, partly to mostly cloudy with a high of 79 and a 40% chance of a few scattered showers and storms. Saturday, partly to mostly cloudy with a high of 85 and a 50% chance of scattered showers and storms. Sunday will be mostly sunny and hot. I'm meteorologist Arden Gregory with your 14 First Alert forecast.
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14: Part Studios, thank you so much for being here with us. There's Christy Lee.
11: Hi.
14: She's at the news desk, and next to her, it's Mr. Pat Godwin.
35: Hello.
14: Jeff Oskey's there.
36: That's right.
14: And right next to him is Ace Cosby.
36: Hey, Josh.
14: I'm Josh Arnold, and Tom, you want to get to some listener letters?
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13: Thank you very much, Josh.
14: We all love ours, don't we?
13: We begin with, oh, I do love my Sleep Number bed. I wish I were still in it. This comes to us from Al. He writes, I enjoyed your discussion about ballpark hot dogs. Reminded me of a famous quote from Humphrey Bogart. I'd never heard this, but I do like it. A hot dog at the ballpark beats roast beef at the Ritz.
14: I agree. Yes.
13: That's why we've been talking about it. I just had this romance with a hot dog over the weekend, and it reminded me how much I like them. Al owns Al's Bar and Grill in Kansas City. Not only do we have a hot dog on the menu, we also serve fried bologna and onions. It's a slab of bologna about half an inch thick.
14: Whoa.
13: There's a young boy who comes in with his parents all the time. He asks for the bologna sandwich by ordering the hot dog hamburger.
14: That's exactly what it is. That's hilarious.
1: I wonder how they fry it.
11: Ace, come on.
13: Well, no, this is a thick slab of bologna.
14: Really?
13: Ace, not the...
11: So it's not going to curl?
13: The thin sliced bologna, of course, will dome, as you know, Pat, when you're frying it.
2: Oh, I know.
13: That's why you make small slices at 12 o'clock, 3 o'clock, 6 o'clock, and 9 o'clock, and that won't happen.
2: You got to set an alarm.
13: You're welcome. But by the way, Al points out that he deliberately spells bologna B-A-L-O-N-E-Y.
14: Yeah, why not?
13: And he goes, P.S., I know I spelled baloney wrong, but baloney should end in A-Y. I mean, this is the thing.
11: Bologna.
13: Can you imagine trying to learn English?
11: No.
13: And you encounter things like the word baloney?
14: That's not an English word.
13: Or the word colonel?
14: Yeah.
11: Yeah.
13: I remember I used to read the word colonel in the Sad Sack comic books, and I thought it was colonel. Because it's C-O-L-O-N-E-L?
14: Yes.
13: These words, they don't make sense. English is impossible. How would you spell...
14: Go learn Mandarin, see how you do.
13: How would you spell the word yacht? I mean, what is it?
11: Y-A-C-H-T?
13: Yeah. It should be Y-O-T.
14: Well, no.
13: Why is there an S in Ireland?
11: Ah, boy. Hey, I heard Christy mention Dog and Suds yesterday. There is a Dog and Suds in Tomahawk, Wisconsin, with your choice of having a car hop or eating on a picnic table. Very nostalgic. This is from Serena. She says, come on up, I'll buy.
14: Well, that's fun.
11: Well, thank you, Serena.
1: Speaking of hot dogs, William says, radio royalty. I'm hoping we can continue hearing stories about hot dogs both Thursday and Friday. That would be a fitting conclusion to what I'm calling Wiener Week on the Bob and Tom Show. I would also suggest in the future you save all hot dog-related news until midweek so you can have a reoccurring Wiener Wednesday.
14: Ah,
1: that is from Bill.
14: That's a pretty good suggestion, Wiener Wednesday. Now, give us all your hot dog tips.
13: Christy?
11: Yes?
13: Weren't you saying the Wiener Mobiles are going to be at the Indy 500?
11: They will be on Carb Day. They're going to have their little Wiener race.
14: Please tell me they have a Wiener's Circle.
11: Oh, I hope so.
14: Yes, otherwise.
11: And then they have that little halo of wieners that they put around them, like they put the wreath of flowers.
13: A halo of wieners. How are we not?
14: A wiener wreath?
11: A wiener wreath.
13: That is great. Yeah. Okay, now, I do not remember this song, Tarzan Boy, but Chris in Bakersfield, California, took the time to write us a letter. Dear Bob and Tom, it's a distant memory. Tarzan Boy was actually on Teenage Mutant Ninja Turtles 3, the soundtrack.
14: You know, I never saw part 3 where they, Turtles in Time. I never saw that one.
11: You go, wow. But you knew
14: is that
11: it.
14: What it's Wait, really
13: yes.
14: called?
13: Yes. Honey. I'd like to say that typically I say the most obscure things on the air, but not today. You know the title
11: of the third.
14: Okay, well, I was like 14, of course. I mean,
13: it was great, huh?
14: But I never saw the third one. I'll have to see it. I know they go back in time.
13: I hear it's like Godfather 3. You don't want to see it. In any event, he said, I had Tarzan Boy on the cassette tape of Teenage Mutant Ninja Turtles 3. What was the subtitle again?
14: A Turtles of Time.
13: A Turtles of Time. On a cassette tape, I wore it out playing it over and over.
11: Oh.
14: It's a fun one.
13: That's Chris in Bakersfield. He says he loves the show. Thank you, Chris. Teenage Mutant Ninja Turtles 3. What was the subtitle again?
14: A Turtles of Time.
13: A Turtles of Time. On a cassette tape, I wore it out playing it over and over.
11: Oh.
14: It's a fun one.
13: That's Chris in Bakersfield. He says he loves the show. Thank you, Chris. Is this the...

0: that's a little long.
1: Oh, I remember this. Sure.
2: Yeah.
0: I gotta tell you, I'm enjoying this. Really isn't bad.
2: No,
0: this reminds me of
2: horrible.
0: Remember that John Parr song?
1: A little bit, yeah.
0: What was that called?
2: Naughty.
0: Yeah,
1: naughty.
0: Naughty. Mm-hmm. Do you agree with me? That
1: a little
0: it has
1: bit,
0: that
1: yeah,
0: same that
1: sure.
0: same 80s keyboard mm-hmm. thing going on with the rhythmic track.
1: I love that song.
0: Naughty, naughty.
1: Yeah, I know you didn't like John Parr, but that's okay.
0: What do you mean?
1: Did you?
2: He was average.
0: I just said how much I liked that
1: All
0: song.
1: Right. I totally remember that song now. I never knew it was called Tarzan Boy.
2: Yeah.
0: That's a good tune.
1: Boy. Yeah.
2: Makes sense now.
1: Well, sure. That makes sense.
0: This is Naughty Naughty. See if you agree this sounds similar.

0: right here.
1: How many wine coolers got slammed to that song?
2: Boy, I danced my ass off to
1: yeah,
2: that, boy.
1: I know.
3: Tom Christie was just shaking it.
2: Yeah.
4: Remember he played a parking lot?
0: Yeah.
5: Yeah, he was here. We had him.
1: He was John Park that day.
3: I thought you said paved.
6: That's the second killer line of the day. We got Teenage Mutant Ninja Turtles 3 and now John Park. The wine cooler. Boy, that came went so fast.
2: California coolers.
6: Then followed by Bartles and James.
2: Yeah.
1: They were delicious when I was 7 and would take a sip from my mom's.
6: Do they even make them anymore?
1: I don't know.
2: Well, now they have all those High Noons and
7: White Claws.
1: The vodka seltzers.
2: Yeah.
6: But, wine coolers that was everything.
2: Mom water.
6: Many a person listening right now was conceived due to excessive wine cooler consumption.
2: Yep.
1: There's no doubt.
6: Why'd you name your kid Bartles? Funny you'd ask.
1: Yeah. We were listening to John Barr.
6: It was either going
1: to
6: be Bartles or Marlboro. We figured we'd go with the booze rather than the cigarettes.
1: Now, where's your brother Oldsmobile?
6: No, you mean truck bed?
1: Summer.
6: Yeah.
1: It was, a summer baby.
6: Oh, yeah. I'm thinking about truck bed sex all the time now because of...
2: look at you.
3: Pretty good.
6: No, I'm glad. Because
2: you got married and everything?
6: No, because I'm listening to this song called 20 Cigarettes.
2: Oh.
6: And there's a little bit of hanky-panky in the truck bed. Oh, it's a great song.
2: My Oldsmobile was big enough to do it in the back seat.
1: They had
2: a big car.
3: You're like 4'2". You can do it in the back seat of any car.
7: The back seat of a bug.
6: Yeah. In a glove compartment.
2: Okay,
6: wait a minute, sorry. That might be a little small. Where were we? And by the way, does anybody ever put gloves in the glove compartment?
2: I do.
1: Oh, you have gloves in there?
2: Sometimes, yeah.
1: Nice.
6: And now they call it the glove box.
2: Right.
6: So,
2: well, now they put that thing in the middle, though, between the seats, so you can put stuff in there.
6: Mm-hmm.
2: So a little handier than putting gloves in the glove box.
6: Yeah, how many people, the last thing they did in their life before they slammed into the to the brick wall was reach for something in that glove compartment halfway across the Oldsmobile dashboard?
2: Well, yeah, I don't think you do that.
6: They hadn't thought of putting that console right there. Although I still don't get the radio controls on the steering wheel. I mean, really.
2: I love it. What are you talking about?
1: Yeah, I like them too.
7: It's fantastic.
2: I use it every day.
6: Really, you can't reach the 12 inches over.
1: Sure you can, but it's...
2: You want to take your eyes off the road to do that?
6: Yeah, you probably valet park at a place where the lot's right there.
2: No, I don't, but I like my radio...
6: I don't.
2: You like to take your eyes off the road.
7: Change the volume.
6: I never look at the road.
3: He doesn't look at the road.
1: I never look at the road.
3: He doesn't.
6: I don't have to because Kelly's backseat driving so much. I just follow her instructions. I want to hit the brakes. Okay, thank you.
1: Make a ride in the back seat.
6: and that's another thing. Back seat driving, wrong name.
2: Yeah, it should be passenger seat
6: passenger
2: driving.
6: Seat driving is what it really is. We're fixing a lot of stuff today.
2: Yeah.
6: We've already fixed the word yacht.
1: It started with taxi drivers. Yeah. That's why it was back seat driving.
6: Really?
1: That's just my guess. I figured if I said it confidently enough.
6: That's
2: logical. Yeah, it does make sense.
6: Yeah, that's my trick. If you say things with confidence, right.

0: matter how wrong you are.
1: Well, we learned that from watching C-SPAN.
0: In any event, we heard Tarzan Boy and John Parr. To me, I'm probably the same producer.
1: Yeah, all those 80s guys. Well, they all had the same dealer, and then they would meet up and talk.
0: Now, I forget why I brought up car repossession yesterday, and we got a nice story out of Mr. Roske.
2: Yeah.
0: Again, you want to do the short version of it for us?
2: I came out one day, and I thought my car was stolen, and come to find out, it was stolen by the bank.
3: They don't tell you they're coming to repo your car?
2: Well, I guess they may. Maybe that's what one of those envelopes that I never opened was about.
3: Uh-huh.
0: How many payments behind were you?
2: I don't know, like 7 months.
0: Huh, and you just weren't thinking the...
3: I think that's a lot.
2: I thought that they were like, hey, that car's a piece of crap anyway. We don't need it. We'll just let them have it.
0: Dear Bob and Tom, writes Michael, during my first marriage... My wife assured me she had been making the car payments.
3: Oh.
0: One Sunday morning, I opened the front door of my home. No car. She had lied to me.
3: Oh.
0: We got divorced. Short story. That happened to a friend of mine, except it wasn't his car that was repossessed.
3: Was it his house?
0: Yep.
3: Oh.
1: Ooh.
3: Whoa.
0: Long story.
3: She said she was making the payments and wasn't?
0: Oh, yeah.
3: Oh, my gosh.
2: I follow a car repossessor guy on the socials.
3: Yeah.
2: And people, they try a bunch of tricks to not get their car repossessed. Like, they'll park their other car behind their car in the driveway. So now they'll just pick up the other car and drag it out into the street and then grab the car they want and take it.
3: Oh, my.
0: Is that a freelance gig? I mean, do you get paid by the car?
2: I think
0: or
2: so.
0: Or do you work for a company?
2: I think it's like bail bonds type thing.
1: Gotcha.
2: Like you get a bid for
0: That'd
2: it.
0: That'd be scary, though.
3: Yeah.
2: Well, oh, no. People shoot at you.
3: People don't want you to take their car.
2: Oh, yeah. There's people who will get in the car and drive it off the flatbed, which is hilarious as they're just nose.
3: Oh, my.
2: Front nose into the road, just destroyed their car.
0: I saw something funny yesterday. I felt bad for the guy driving. It was a car with one of those trucks that had like 8 cars on it.
2: Yeah.
0: And the poor guy was confused at a certain intersection on the freeway. I won't go into too much detail, but I can't say I blame him. And he was trying to turn around in a gas station parking lot to get back to the right freeway.
3: Oh.
0: That took a while.
3: Yeah. It's a 59-point turn, isn't it?
0: I don't know. I just felt bad. I looked up. I was watching my girls' lacrosse game. I thought, this poor guy.
1: Man.
0: This is going to take a week to get the...
1: Hopefully people gave him some grace, but they don't...
3: No.
0: It's not easy driving.
3: Patience.
2: You pulled a trailer before, right, Josh?
1: Sure.
2: Back with Raleigh.
1: Yeah.
2: Like, it's a... During rush hour, trying to get on a crowded... nothing more terrifying.
1: Yeah, no, and people don't like... trucks, they let you know it, which is insane.
2: Yeah,
0: this poor guy, he's dealing with a situation where the signage is terrible. There's a construction thing, and they haven't put up the right signs.
1: Yeah, that's a bummer.
0: So, you know,
3: I'm always afraid one of those cars is going to come off of those.
1: Yeah,
3: you know, do you ever feel like that? They do.
1: Sure.
2: Yeah.
3: Oh,
0: really?
2: Yeah. Don't drive.
0: You mean while you're
3: yeah, like
0: behind
3: when you're on
0: it?
3: The freeway. Yeah, I've always worried about that.
0: Well, remember, they're going the same speed you are.
3: If a car flies off the back, it's going to
0: land
3: on your car.
0: Well, they're going to have a little bit of forward momentum. I guess not a lot.
1: I've always wondered if they were set in neutral
0: so that
1: if it did go off, at least if you hit it, it sort of bumped out of the way. I mean, I know you're still going to feel it.
0: it's better
1: than if it's just sitting there in park.
2: Yeah.
0: Oh, they have to be in park, don't they?
1: Probably.
0: Yeah, either way.
3: Wait, we're tackling some tough subjects.
0: This is why you don't want to be too close behind.
3: No.
0: I want a special salute to the men and women driving those big trucks. We certainly appreciate it, and I don't know how you do it.
1: And when they have their blinker on, let them over, you punks.
3: Yeah.
1: And then don't pass them on the right, because now the rest of us are stuck behind it in the left lane.
2: Exactly.
0: Driving tips from the Bob and Tom program.
2: I have an apology to Josh. We got a letter. Yesterday, we were talking about Jim Jones and the Kool-Aid and all that, and I had made a Kool-Aid man joke.
1: Right.
2: And this person wrote in, I want to call out a comedic injustice in the highest regard. Earlier this week, the beloved Jeff Oscar.
3: Oh, okay.
0: Beloved.
2: Made a humorous joke about the Kool-Aid man walking in on a member of Jonestown. He specifically mentioned the line, the Kool-Aid man said, oh, my God. Funny joke, had it not already been perfectly executed a couple years ago by Josh Arnold.
1: Oh.
2: I specifically remember him making the exact same joke as when Josh hit the punchline, I was bench pressing alone and laughed so hard, I crushed myself under the weight.
3: Oh, my goodness.
2: Nice try, Jeff. Josh beat you to it. So I apologize, Josh, for stealing your joke.
1: I did not remember it.
0: It was a fine joke.
2: Yeah, it was good enough that it went into my subconscious, and I repeated it. So.
1: Welcome to it.
0: And because the problem was Jim Jones, who was where was it? Guyana? Where did that take place? It was some weird place where everyone. That's where the phrase "drank the Kool-Aid" came from. But it wasn't Kool-Aid.
3: No, it was Flavor Aid. His son is still out there. That poor guy. Can you imagine?
0: Jim Jones' son?
3: Yes.
0: Wow.
3: I've watched a lot of documentaries on that. It's terrifying.
0: Yeah. So it wasn't the Kool-Aid man, but has Kool-Aid recovered from that?
3: I don't think Kool-Aid ever really suffered. They still do a very nice product.
0: Oh, okay.
3: You guys don't have Kool-Aid in your house? You've got kids, for God's sake.
0: I don't think we have any Kool-Aid.
3: I loved making Kool-Aid as a kid. That was such a treat.
0: Only powder I put in stir is Metamucil. maybe they should. Remember we talked about kids, about adults going to band camp. Maybe it's time the Metamucil people stepped up and hey, it's great Metamucil. It's what does the Kool-Aid guy say in that case?
1: Go, yeah. Do you, Dad? Can we get more of that orange blobby Kool-Aid?
3: Yeah.
1: Well, you make a Metamucil and you forget for 2 minutes. You come back, it is a milkshake.
3: Yep.
0: that does thicken quite.
3: That's what it's doing in your tummy.
1: Which is it really. Yeah. When I see that, I go, oh, that is absolutely getting everything out.
0: That reminds me of something coming up in the news. Today is the anniversary of the patent for Vaseline petroleum jelly.
1: Oh.
3: Yeah.
0: But I don't know if you guys know this, if this has ever happened to you. My vet told me when your dog eats something that it shouldn't eat and you want to assist your dog in
3: throwing up,
0: take a dog biscuit and cover it in Vaseline petroleum jelly and give it to him.
3: Ugh.
0: Maybe there's a vet out there that can tell me not to do that, but that's what I was told by my vet.
1: Hmm.
0: So and whenever I think of Vaseline, I think of, well, there's a couple things I think of. But one of them is coating a dog biscuit and giving it to him. So a little trick there. Here, today's dog tip.
3: Okay.
0: You're welcome. Right now I want to talk, here's a tip for you, about taking advantage of the really odd housing market right now. 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
4: I'm Jeff Nelly on the Cromwell Ag Radio Network. Soybean markets closely watching this week's meeting between President Trump and Chinese President Xi Jinping for signs of renewed agriculture trade between the two countries. Analysts say the talks could lead to additional Chinese purchases of U.S. soybeans, more likely corn and sorghum, though expectations remain tempered because China has increasingly relied on lower-priced Brazilian soy in recent years. Market observers said any large export commitment could support soybean futures, which recently climbed a two-year high. Farm groups and grain traders also watching for progress on broad trade issues that could affect agriculture exports. Reuters reporting discussions may include grain, meat, and ethanol products as both nations seek to preserve a fragile trade truce, at least at this point. However, analysts caution that previous high-level meetings have not always produced long-term agreements. China remains one of the largest overseas markets for U.S. agriculture products. Contract negotiation at a Cargill beef processing plant in Fort Morgan, Colorado, have fueled speculation of a possible worker strike, though the company has not confirmed any labor action. I'm Jeff Nelly.
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8: Coming at you from the O'Reilly Auto Parts Studios, Christy Lee's at the news desk.
9: Oh, hi there.
8: Wearing some nice spring colors.
9: Thank you.
8: There's Pat Godwin.
10: Don't talk to me until I've had my coffee.
8: Oh, boy, you know how he gets. There's Jeff Oskey. Ace Cosby's there.
11: Howdy.
8: Ace, do you drink coffee?
11: No.
8: I'm Josh Arnold, and there's Tom. What gets you going in the morning?
11: Ice water.
8: Okay.
9: Ah. My niece does that.
8: Hot water.
9: I drink hot water. Yep, yeah, right here.
11: That sounds great.
9: I know you colorful. Don't drink water.
8: I have about 32 ounces when I first get up of water.
9: Really?
8: Oh, yes.
9: 32.
12: A gallon a day, don't you?
8: Yeah, plus. Yeah.
9: I drink a lot of water, too, all day long.
8: I love it.
11: Carry that big jug around.
8: Yeah, man. Love that.
11: Okay. How many ounces when you first wake up?
8: About 32.
9: That's a lot. That's a lot.
11: That's about what I pee.
8: Yeah.
11: Even though there have been several side trips during the evening.
8: Right. Still amazing.
11: Yeah, okay. It's just all exits. Well, thank you very much.
8: How long can you be in a movie before? Did you have to take at least one bathroom break?
11: Never during a movie.
8: Dude, I haven't been able to.
9: Are you serious?
8: I have to pee now during movies.
9: Aww.
8: Yeah, at least once.
11: And how about during used to be that way. Airplane flights?
8: You know, somehow I'm okay there. Yeah, I can go a couple hours.
11: Yeah, I do not like to pee on a plane.
9: Yeah, we have no. But.
8: Yeah, it's a hassle.
12: Tom, how many times a night do you get up?
11: Usually about three.
9: Really?
11: Yeah.
12: That's about me too.
11: Then yeah. I have a chat with my dog.
9: Hey,
11: really? I thought you were supposed to be sleeping on the floor. Oh, no, no. I like
8: Why would I do that? You sleep on the floor. See if you wouldn't prefer this.
11: And then he says, why are you getting up so early? I'm going to go back to sleep. Okay, you got a tough day ahead. You got a nap, chase a squirrel for 5 minutes, and then move on.
9: I have a letter.
11: Let's go. Let's hear it.
9: This is from Trevor. Hi, Trevor. Dear Bob and Tom, Tom is exactly right about cowboy churches. There are hundreds of them, and some wild horse ministries do travel to churches around the country. They, quote unquote, gentle the horses more than, quote, break them. And depending on the horse and trainer, a previously unridden horse can be ridden in less than an hour or two. It's pretty amazing to see.
8: That is amazing.
11: We had a news story about it. And I was just saying, they're called cowboy churches. Yep. It's not like they're affiliated with each other necessarily.
9: Mm-mm.
11: But they're just a lot of churches that have a different approach. It's very interesting.
9: Yeah, this one is from Randy. He says, our cowboy church in Kansas he's a member of, there are three in a couple hundred mile area. They do barrel races, ropings, lots of events. Well, that sounds like fun.
8: Yeah, I might go back to church if there's barrel racing.
9: Yeah.
11: It's a lot more fun.
9: Gosh, that's just awesome.
11: Getting people together.
9: Well, thank you, Randy.
11: I forget why we were talking about it, but you were quite surprised.
9: Because a friend of mine who goes to a church near Jeff and I's home, which is a big Christian church, they had someone come and break a horse on their stage.
11: Okay.
9: And I was just a little shocked by it. I'd never heard
11: a lot of the cowboy churches are in barns and
9: in the West.
11: A little less formal, but they're all over the place. I sent you a big article.
9: You did. I read that. Thank you.
11: And once again, I want to read this quote. I had never heard this before, and this is from Al's Bar and Grill. Humphrey Bogart apparently said, a hot dog at the ballpark beats roast beef at the Ritz. Boy, that's dead on, Mr. Bogart.
8: Not just culinarily, but socially as well. That's how I feel.
11: Yeah.
8: Yeah, I'd much rather be.
11: Yeah, whenever I go to a fancy restaurant, I always think I'd rather be working, washing dishes in the back
8: or
11: making
8: no
11: the
8: business.
11: Food.
8: No business being here.
11: I guess.
8: If it's one of those places where the guy comes over with that table scraper and gets crumbs you'd kick me out now.
9: Oh, you don't like that?
11: Although there was an era, I think it may be over. With the ever-expanding pepper grinders by size.
9: Yeah, I think that's over.
11: I was waiting for one where they had to have three guys carrying it like they're, like they're pallbearers. Would you like some pepper on your Caesar salad? Oh, please. you know what I'm saying? They got pretty big there for a while.
9: Yeah.
11: I also dislike the salt and pepper shakers. I had one the other day at a place, and they were both in the same thing.
9: You can't figure out how it works.
11: Yeah, and it looked like that yin-yang thing.
8: I don't care for that.
9: I don't care for that either.
11: Staring at it, okay, I give up.
8: Yeah.
11: where does it come out, mm-hmm. and which is which?
8: Boy.
11: Okay.
8: Even the Salt and Shaker Papers pronouns are they.
11: Well, thank you very much. Does that conclude our letter segment? Anybody got any more letters over there?
9: I do not.
11: Okay.
8: I do not.
11: I have to read this first. This is probably a little bit too rough to read.
8: Okay.
13: I don't want to hear it.
11: No, we're not going to read that one.
9: All right.
11: It does involve apparently an epic event while hunting.
8: Oh, boy. Hope you had some dude wipes.
13: Out there in the woods.
11: Precisely. Mm. That's where it's going. Dear Bob and Tom Show, I want to invite you all again to our annual urine contest. Oh, okay. These are the guys.
9: Urine contest.
8: We are not doing that.
11: These are the guys that put on adult diapers, and then they start at noon, and then they eat lunch and drink a bunch of beer, and then they put on Depends at 2.
9: Oh.
11: And then at 4 o'clock, they weigh them.
9: No. No.
11: And the winner gets a nice prize. I had suggested we try that in here and was...
8: We got too close. The diapers were in the building.
9: There's no way we're doing that.
13: Yeah, that went on way too long. We were doing that for a
8: week. Yeah, we were doing it.
9: Until we finally stood up to him and said,
13: no,
9: that is not
8: us. We had a fair amount of listeners go, hey, that's not you guys.
9: No, that isn't us.
11: I'd just be curious, because with all the water you drink, Josh, I'm thinking you might be a winner.
9: If you're curious,
8: Maybe, but... You know, are you truly a winner at something like that?
11: You know something? I guess you're not. So. We'll push forward here. Give me a preview of what's coming up in the world of sports.
14: Oh, man, we have a new state record. We have the Cavaliers coming back, and we have Hacky Sack talk.
9: Hacky Sack.
14: Hacky Sack.
11: And yesterday in the show, this is posted now. I ordinarily don't recommend stuff necessarily from this show, but we had a chance to interview the world record holder in the half-court shooting.
9: Dr. Buckets.
11: Mm-hmm. It was a delight talking to him. We've got it posted. This guy's going for another record. He has the record for the most free throws in an hour, the most three-pointers at the pro distance.
9: Right.
11: In an hour, right?
9: Mm-hmm.
11: And the most half-court shots.
9: In an hour.
11: And the half-court thing, he got almost exactly 33%.
14: Yeah, he made 272 shots in 60 minutes. His free throws, he made 2,494 in 1 hour.
9: Yeah, he said it was 94%.
14: Yeah, and then 1,086 from the three-point line.
11: And he's such a nice guy. Mm-hmm. He's in his late 30s, right? He's
9: 37, and he's going for the 3-point 24-hour.
8: You know,
9: record.
8: Something's up here, though.
9: Why?
8: Because I saw a picture of his office, and around his trash can, just crumbled paper all over the floor. So I don't know.
11: Yeah, I've got to think about that.
9: Ryan Martin, Dr. Buck.
11: In the coffee room, I have certain things I have to heave. Yes. They have to go in the wastebasket before I can leave. And you got to leave on a winner. But this guy was really nice, and like you said, I think, isn't he going for that half court?
9: May 31st. No, he's going for the 3-point
11: 24-hour record.
9: May 31st through June 1st.
11: Yeah.
13: One every 8 seconds, he said.
9: Yep.
11: That's just amazing.
9: We'll have to follow up on June 2nd.
11: And he played college hoops, played in Canada as a pro, and was offered a gig with the Washington Generals to take on the Globetrotters, turned it down. That would have been a dream job for me, playing in the Washington Generals.
9: Not too late.
11: I think so. I think I'm done. When we come back, we'll explore many other things. Happy to have you along with us, and we certainly appreciate it. You can reach us with more mail at bobandtom@bobandtom.com. Coming up, we have old school Peeping Toms in the news, something called a monster wolf robot, and they can't make them fast enough.
9: Hmm.
11: And it involves a life and death issue. Pretty scary. We'll find out about those babies. From the O'Reilly Auto Parts Studios, this is the Bob and Tom Show.
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8: And Tom Show. Thank you for being here with us. There's Christy Lee at the news desk.
9: Hello.
8: Pat Godwin's there.
13: Hey, Josh.
8: Jeff Oskey.
3: Hey, Josh.
8: There's Ace Cosby.
4: Hello.
8: I am Josh Arnold, and we're all live from the O'Reilly Auto Parts studios. 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
11: Well, thank you very much, Josh Arnold.
8: You're quite welcome.
11: If you're just joining us, you've missed a couple of revelatory moments on the show, I think.
9: Oh, like what?
11: We learned that the Teenage Mutant Ninja Turtles 3 subtitle is what, Josh?
8: Turtles in Time.
11: Yes, yes.
8: And I haven't seen that one. Of course, I've seen Teenage Mutant Ninja Turtles and Teenage Mutant Ninja Turtles 2, The Secret of the Ooze.
9: Ooh.
8: But I have not seen Turtles in Time.
9: Secret of
8: Let me
9: ooze.
8: Know if I should watch Turtles in Time.
9: What color was the ooze?
8: Green.
9: Ooh.
11: Now,
8: it was radioactive fluid. That's how they became.
11: And we were talking about it because of the song Tarzan Boy, which apparently appears on the cassette soundtrack to that movie.
8: Oh, to the third, yeah.
11: It says we continue obscurity. Coming up, speaking of things in threes, The Godfather.
9: Mm-hmm.
11: Is about to release, the estate of Mario Puzo is going to be releasing another Godfather novel.
8: Hmm.
11: We'll have some interesting news about that if you're a big fan of the books of The Godfather.
9: Have you read those?
11: No.
8: Yes.
11: I saw the movie.
8: Just one. I mean, it's really just, I mean, there's The Last Don. There's some other things that are semi-related, but.
9: Yeah.
8: The Godfather is essentially the movies Godfather and Godfather 2.
9: And you enjoyed the book?
8: Very much.
9: Oh, okay.
8: Yeah.
11: But the estate, they licensed the rights.
9: For another writer to come
11: in.
9: And
11: there's a new one on the way.
8: Mm-hmm. All right.
11: This time it's from the point of view of Connie. So we'll get to that coming up in the news. We're going to touch base a little bit with the sporting scene right now. Sitting in for Chick McGee, it's Jeff Oskey.
3: That's right. Hey, Josh, this one's for you. A Tennessee Wildlife Resource Agency confirmed this week a new state record largemouth bass has officially been established after angler Darren Nunley reeled in a monster earlier this year. His fish weighed 15 pounds, 7.5 ounces, and measured 27 7/8 inches long, breaking the state record that stood for more than 11 years. He was using a jackhammer chatterbait lure while fishing.
8: Don't say that. The jackhammer is already $20, and now it's probably just gone up to $25.
3: Yes. And he beat the old record by more than 7 ounces.
11: Where did he catch it? I didn't hear the
3: beat. Down in Tennessee at the,
11: Do they mark a fish like that?
3: Nickajack Reservoir.
8: Oh, sure. Yeah. Yeah, that's really popular.
9: Oh, they
8: fishing
9: do?
8: Place.
11: After they weigh it, do they like put a little tag on it or something
9: and so put it
11: somebody
9: back
11: else
9: out?
11: Finds it?
8: No, they won't tag it. They will test it. They'll swab it. They'll do all kinds of things, but usually they don't tag it.
11: And they throw it back in?
8: Ideally, yeah, because now you can get, let's say he wanted to get that mounted. They can do such great 3D printing with a fake bass that you don't have to kill the bass anymore.
9: Huh.
8: And it looks just like the taxidermy.
11: But will it still sing?
8: You can get that. That's an option, yeah, for an extra $50.
11: Because only the real ones sing. I know.
8: That's
11: I'm,
8: right,
11: I'm not
8: right.
11: an idiot.
8: That's right.
11: I know that. Look at me like I'm some kind of moron. What's this fishing lure called again?
8: Oh, the jackhammer chatterbait? Yeah. You have baby jacks, and then they have the jackhammer as well. And
9: does it look like a jackhammer?
8: The baby jacks might actually be pricier.
9: Does it jump up and down? Or
3: I think it moves.
8: Oh, yeah, okay. just...
13: Top of the water?
3: Right.
13: Top of the water?
3: No.
11: To me, jackhammer bait sounds like something Epstein's talking about in the plane on the way to the island with a couple of cheerleaders.
4: Oh, he tells the cheerleaders what's going to happen.
3: James Harden scored a playoff best 30 points, helping the Cleveland Cavaliers come back from a 9-point deficit late in regulation to beat the Detroit Pistons 117-113 in overtime to take a 3-2 lead in their Eastern Conference semifinal series. The Pistons led 103-94 with 2 minutes left.
9: Oops.
3: Cleveland then, the Pistons were lead. Then Cleveland went on a 13-0 run and held Detroit scoreless for 5 minutes to win the game.
11: Go Detroit. I want to play the Detroit Pistons song again. Come on.
3: And Josh, National Hockey League playoffs, Colorado 4-3.
4: Yeah. They're poor, done. Poor Wild. I was rooting for Minnesota.
11: Oh. Why is that?
4: I like them better as a team than
9: they have nicer
4: the
9: uniforms.
4: No, yes, I like those. I like the green.
3: And the hacky sack is making a comeback with Gen Z. According to the New York Times, high school students around the country are freshly enthusiastic about the crocheted bean bags, technically called foot bags, since hacky sack is a brand name.
11: Did you know that?
9: Yeah, I did.
4: Yeah,
9: that. I knew that.
4: But hacky sack's way better than foot bag.
11: Yeah,
9: that sounds terrible.
11: And it's frisbee golf. Okay, let's be serious.
3: This time around, hacky sack mania appears to have taken off in the Northeast before spreading nationally with the help of social media. Online hacky sack has become an elaborate inside joke with hundreds of accounts cheekily treating the game as a varsity sport. They post rankings and announce when students commit to fictional hacky sack Division One college.
9: Oh, that's funny.
11: Don't you associate hacky sacks with kind of Stoners? The parking lot at a Grateful Dead concert?
9: Sure.
11: And smoking pot?
9: Absolutely.
3: Oh, I love the hacky sack.
11: So this is, well, case closed.
4: Yeah. But, I mean, my brothers and I had one. Everybody at school had one.
3: Did you have the crocheted or did you have the leather?
4: Oh. We had like a pleather, I think. Yeah, it wasn't.
3: Yeah.
4: Because I remember it didn't last long. But
3: yeah.
4: Everybody at school had different kinds.
3: Yeah.
11: So this is sober hacky sacking.
3: Yeah. I mean, I was like in fifth grade.
4: It's pretty great for hand-eye foot coordination.
3: Oh, yeah.
11: Yeah.
13: You just kick it to yourself?
4: You can. And then you can go around in a circle. And a lot of hockey players do it before game. And
13: really?
4: Just to get all their...
3: Were you good?
4: No, not... I mean, I could do the occasional knee to the foot to the knee, but it was always sort of an accident.
11: Yeah, the weird thing is I can do that with my balls now. As you age, it's sad. That's why older folks don't, older dudes don't hacky sack.
3: Why you go with the boxer brief to hold those in?
11: Yeah, you might hit the wrong sack. The hacky sack is like a little mini bean bag.
9: Yeah.
11: But I just had recently observed that, wow, look at all these kids doing that.
4: Wow.
11: And now it's official.
4: Your girls have them?
11: Not yet. I noticed a bunch of the high school kids doing it when I was picking up my girls at school.
3: It's a lot of pressure when you're in the hacky sack circle and everyone's doing real good.
4: Yep.
3: And it's like, you almost don't want them to kick it to you because you don't want to be the one to mess it up.
9: Yeah.
11: I think the main difference now between back in the day, the primary difference, this is I'm sure would observe this, instead of hitting joints, they're hitting vape pens. So it just shows that the contemporary difference.
3: Have you ever heard of the Benjamin Franklin? It's a actual vape marijuana dispenser pen called the Benjamin Franklin.
9: No.
3: And it's a marijuana pen that has stolen Benjamin Franklin's name. And
11: is there something Franklin-esque about it?
3: No. They just call it, but the kids will be like, do you want to hit the Benjamin?
9: And
3: it's like, oh.
4: Early to bed and early to wake and bake. Makes a man.
11: It's a failure and lucky to get a gig doing anything.
3: I hope that's on the package.
11: Do they at least have like a Franklin type of
3: I don't know.
11: Drawing on the cover?
3: I just had somebody was like, you want to hit the Benjamin? I go, the Benjamin? They go, yeah, the Benjamin Franklin. And I looked it up and it's an actual vape brand.
4: Oh, okay. Because a lot of people that like they would nickname their bongs.
3: Oh, yeah.
4: So it's not that. This is an actual brand.
3: Yeah.
4: Nice.
11: Hmm.
4: Did you have a nickname for a bong ever?
3: No.
4: Hmm.
3: Did you?
4: No, no, but I mean, I knew friends who...
11: Did you ever own one, Josh?
4: I never owned it.
11: I didn't know you.
4: Yeah.
11: No,
4: yeah,
11: you,
4: I have.
11: Do you have one?
4: I have one. I have a glass one. How actually, tall is a listener here blew it for me and sent it to me.
11: Oh,
9: how
11: nice.
9: How tall is it?
4: It's about this tall. Okay. And it's,
11: this is radio. How tall is this tall?
9: 12
4: You're
9: 12
4: right. It's about a foot tall, and it's actually a Game of Thrones. It looks like a an egg, one of the eggs from Game of Thrones. And
5: a dragon egg.
11: Yeah. There was a lot of nudity in that show for a second. I was going to say, it looks like the king's.
13: Someone blew it.
5: So you wouldn't call it like the Peter Danklage? Because...
4: Now I am.
5: Game of Thrones.
13: Dank pot? Is that what pot is? Dank?
4: Yeah.
9: Yeah.
13: Oh.
11: Wow.
4: Yeah.
11: Oh, Josh, you're very well
4: From now on, I'm hitting the Peter Danklage.
11: All right, I love it. And the Benjamin Franklin?
4: The Benjamin Franklin.
11: I'm gonna look it up and see if they've got an interesting logo on it, if they've gone to any trouble to do it right. What else is coming up in sports?
4: Oh, that's it.
9: Oh, no world record today.
4: No.
9: All right.
11: Oh, I'll try to dig one up for you.
4: I gave you one. Well, I guess it was a state record.
5: Yeah.
9: Oh,
5: yeah.
9: Okay.
11: But after yesterday, the basketball, again, if you missed yesterday's show,
4: you can't beat Dr. Buckets.
11: We talked to Dr. Buckets. Great guy. He's a gym teacher in Maine.
9: Hello, Ryan.
5: I can't decide if I should play the chick role or not.
11: Oh, you mean to be? Oh, the guy was so nice and so cool.
5: I know. That's why I can't decide.
11: And again, shooting 33% from half court. For an hour.
5: I really like the guy, and I'm impressed by him, but comedically, somebody's got to go, are you kidding me?
11: he's going to do, what is it, the three-pointer marathon for 24 hours.
9: Correct.
11: He's going to go for the world record in a couple weeks.
9: Yeah.
11: I don't think I could stand up and move my arm that much for 24 hours. Even I couldn't do that with layups.
9: The average is hitting a shot every 8 seconds.
11: Yeah.
5: That's crazy. Yeah. Well, so your legs are in it, too. I don't know how he's not going to be so sore. Well, he practices all the time.
11: Well, anyway, we have an interview with him that we've posted. It's really funny. I would highly recommend it. Now, let's move forward here. Coming up in the news, as mentioned, we do have some interesting stuff about old school peeping Toms in the news. And monster wolf robots, they can't make them fast enough.
5: Well, just the name alone makes me want one.
9: Yeah.
11: And they're involved in a particular thing that involves death.
5: Jeez.
11: For real. So we'll get to that coming up. 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
7: Reporting for Cromwell Media News, I'm Rob Nichols. No excuse, in-person absentee voting is beginning across Kentucky today. Any registered voter can cast an in-person ballot the upcoming primary today through Saturday. This is the last opportunity for Kentucky residents to vote early. No ballots will be cast on Sunday and Monday before Election Day, which is this coming Tuesday, May 19th. Governor Mike Braun of Indiana held a ceremonial bill signing ceremony for the state cell phone ban at all K-12 schools yesterday in Whiteland. Braun officially signed the bill March 5, a few days after the General Assembly approved it with bipartisan support. The new law takes effect July 1st. It requires schools to ban student use of all personal wireless communication for the entire school day. Exceptions will be made for emergencies, medical needs, and students with 504 and individualized education program plans.
10: Governor Andy Beshear says more than $1.3 million in state funding will be allocated for projects in Kentucky to reduce waste tire pollution and enhance public recreation spaces. The funding from Kentucky's Waste Tire and Trust Fund will support 36 projects in 30 counties by repurposing scrap tires in the playground services, benches, and landscaping material. The initiative aims at keeping discarded tires out of landfills and waterways while creating safer recreational spaces in Kentucky. I'm Rob Nichols.
12: 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Then you are going to love scratch-offs from the Hoosier Lottery. With chances to win starting at just $1, it's time to bring on the fun, Indiana. 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
31: Sunny and pleasant today with a high around 72. Overnight, mostly clear with a low of 49. Tomorrow, partly to mostly cloudy with a high of 79 and a 40% chance of a few scattered showers and storms. Saturday, partly to mostly cloudy with a high of 85 and a 50% chance of scattered showers and storms. Sunday will be mostly sunny and hot. I'm meteorologist Arden Gregory with your 14 First Alert forecast.
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11: Well, who are you?
5: What are you doing here?
11: Thanks for joining us.
5: There's Christy Lee at the news desk.
9: Oh, hello.
5: Hi, Pat Godwin's there.
13: I didn't see you there. You're sneaking up on me.
5: I have a proposition for you, Pat, just a second. There's Jeff Oske.
3: Hey, Pat.
5: There's Ace Cosby.
0: Hello.
5: I'm Josh Arnold. And Tom, you're also invited to this. Anybody who would like to go, let's go to a production. Let's start going to plays.
9: Okay.
5: And anytime they do that thing where the first character walks out on stage and then turns to the audience, oh, I didn't see you there. We all just go, boo.
13: You know how many times I've seen that in my life, that actual opening line?
5: Unless you're Thornton Wilder.
13: Always children's theater, you'd see that.
5: Yes, yeah. But Our Town, and that's it. No more. No other plays can do that.
13: Oh, I didn't see
11: it. It's sort of the adult version of Peekaboo.
5: Right. Oh, I did.
11: Isn't playing Peekaboo great with a little kid, little baby?
5: How overjoyed they are.
11: Yeah.
5: Yes.
11: It's like, and then they finally realize, and that's the end. It's over.
5: Yeah, they get object permanence. And okay. Then they go,
11: yeah.
5: Okay. Yeah.
11: Oh, okay, fine. I don't think I know you're there. Then you do the pull. Then you do the pull the thumb off trick. That holds them for a while.
5: I'm telling you, my grandpa was so good at that. That amazed me at the age of 16. I couldn't believe how good he was.
3: Tom's really good.
5: Yes, Tom's got a real.
11: Yeah, well.
5: My thumb was never this, is not a good shape. It just clearly doesn't match my other fingers or whatever.
0: Wait a minute. I'm not sure I can do it. Josh.
13: Okay. That is really good.
5: It's pretty good.
11: It is the dumbest trick on earth.
9: Yeah, I'm mystified. I've never seen that before.
11: The pulling off the tip of your thumb joke?
9: No.
13: No?
9: No.
11: Where have you been?
5: Awesome. I'm really a terrible version, but.
11: Yeah, but.
5: I've got your nose never.
9: I got your nose, we fell did. For, I fell right. for that. I fell for that as a kid.
5: I never did. Oh, yeah. I was like, what? That's clearly your thumb, sir.
11: I like the. I did like the bachelor uncle that pulled the half dollar from behind your ear.
5: Oh, you had a very different bachelor uncle.
13: That one uncle that does. You got your nose, but it wasn't your nose.
11: Okay, I'm so sorry. Coming up in the news, we do have a old fashioned pervs.
9: My bachelor uncle pulled earrings from the back of my ear, Uncle Clem.
5: I mean, was he actually removing your earring?
9: No, he was gay. And he used earrings instead.
11: Well,
5: you never. This is fast. There's a lot of things going on here that are interesting. But one thing is really, was he the first and only gay guy named Clem?
9: Maybe. He was my grandmother's brother. Yes. Yeah. Mm. So he was my great uncle.
5: Yeah.
9: But yeah, he.
5: I bet he was wonderful though.
9: And like, he was. He was a haberdasher, so he had great hats. And he passed away when I was probably 12, 11 or 12
13: years
9: old.
13: Was he out at that time?
9: Well, back then, you know,
13: sure.
9: He would have parties upstairs in his home that were private.
5: Clem's.
9: Yeah. But my aunt was telling me a story just the other night about how he came out to California to visit her, and he was dressed in copper satin hot pants and a gold silk shirt and long gloves and boots, and they went to the mall shopping, and she was in high school. And her girlfriend from high school had to wait on them. And she was, you know, it was very awkward. And long gloves and boots. And they went to the mall shopping. And she was in high school. And her girlfriend from high school had to wait on them. And she was, you know, it was very awkward situation.
5: Did he keep asking people where Rock Hudson was?

0: Fox.
1: Oh.
2: All right. But you're right. There are Clem is a very unusual name for...
3: Yeah.
0: That's my grandfather's name.
2: Clem. Is that your grandfather's name?
0: Yeah.
2: Oh, they would have been about the same age. So.
3: Is it short for anything?
2: I don't think so.
0: Clement.
2: Clement?
3: Oh, yeah, okay.
0: That was, my grandfather's name is Clement.
2: Oh, maybe it's Clem's first name, too. I don't know.
1: Clement's very distinguished. Very, very Supreme Court-like. Christy Lee is at the news desk. What do you got over there?
2: A Japanese company that builds robotic monster wolves says demand is surging as Japan deals with a record number of deadly bear attacks.
3: I got to look at one of these.
2: The animatronic wolves feature flashing red eyes, artificial fur, and loud howling sounds designed to scare wildlife away. The manufacturer, Otasiaki, says it has a three-month waiting list for the roughly $4,000 devices. It's also developing a portable version for hikers, anglers, and school children.
3: They look insane.
1: This is designed to keep bears away.
2: Right, and they are actually putting it on wheels now to chase animals or patrol specific paths if you want the upgrade.
3: Wow.
1: I'm kind of surprised they didn't go with a Godzilla theme.
2: Whoa. That is a scary wolf.
0: That is scary.
1: It looks like a giant wolf with glowing red eyes.
3: Yep. Looks like the thing, one of those things at Spirit Halloween where you have to step on the circle.
0: Yeah.
2: Yeah, exactly.
4: Yeah, I would think one of those $200 Spirit Halloween things would work just as well as this $4,000 robot.
3: Yeah.
1: I don't know.
3: That is.
1: I'm not
2: wonder
1: sure.
2: if it's remote control, like motion detected.
3: Right.
2: Like if a bear comes near it, it'll.
3: So are the bears killing cattle or are they going after people?
1: No, no. They've killed a dozen people.
3: Bears in Japan.
2: Yeah.
3: Wow.
1: It's been a real big problem lately. And it seems like we get a bear story almost every day here. We had two this week out of Gatlinburg.
2: Yeah.
1: Where, you know, bears just, they're, hey, the food's here.
2: Well, yeah, they're out of hibernation. The cubs are out. They're having fun.
3: Yeah, they're out there stretching their legs.
2: Heck yeah.
1: With those giant skeletons they sell at Home Depot at Halloween, would they?
2: They scare people. I don't know.
1: Do they scare? I guess the bears wouldn't care.
3: No, and that's why they didn't go with Godzilla, Tom, is because they would want something that the bears knew were sort of a natural.
1: I was just
2: predator. Yeah.
1: I guess if they, I don't know. I just thought it'd be funnier if it was a big Godzilla with red eyes. Be more kind of in line with my knowledge of Japanese culture. They're pretty scary, and I guess I hope they're working for them.
2: Yeah. Well, it seems to be if they're on a wait list. Band camps. Or cropping up for adults, Pat.
0: All right, I'm going.
2: There are now a variety of summer music programs across the United States, ranging from electronic, folk, rock and roll, and jazz, to chamber and even opera. For many adults, band camp offers a way to relive the nostalgic musical experience of their youth and make new social connections. Lee Hertz, who directs band camp for adult musicians at Susquehanna University, told the AP that attendees include retirees, full-time professionals, mothers, even people who, quote, sold their tuba for a couch in college so they could have a couch. And 20 years later, they're like, I need a tuba again.
1: By the way, if you've priced a tuba lately, you can get quite a nice couch.
3: Yeah.
0: Trumpets are $1,300, so I don't know what a tuba is. It's a lot more metal.
1: Real pricey.
2: Really?
1: Yeah, but this is really fun. And it's so odd that, Pat, you mentioned that you are indeed going to a band camp.
0: I'm talking about it. I want to go, yeah.
1: This summer.
0: I'm looking for a sponsor. Yeah, I'd like to go to Tommy Emmanuel's in Austin, in August.
3: Cool.
1: And Tommy is one of the greatest guitar players in the world. He's been in our studio several
0: times.
1: He's
0: my favorite, yeah.
1: He's a great guy, just a super nice guy. And I was mentioning the other day, and I got confused. There's a famous version of the Chick's Not Here, Allman Brothers song, Little Martha. Mac McAnally does it by himself.
3: Oh, here we go.
1: It's usually a twin guitar piece. And Tommy Emmanuel's, he's famous for, among other things, this version of, see if you recognize this song.
3: I love this. Can you play this, Pat?
0: I can play it. Yeah, I'll play it for you when this is done.
3: I've always wanted somebody to do classical gas with their gas.
1: Really?
0: My joke can't be done.
3: Oh!
1: So you don't want to hear
2: it.
1: You don't want to hear...
3: I don't like that version.
2: I don't either. Whose version is
3: that? Who rocked it up like that?
1: Tommy Emmanuel. Okay. I'm sure.
0: All right.
1: You have a version?
0: Of classical gas, yes.

0: good. Yeah.
1: See, a little Beethoven in the armpit.
0: Sure.
2: Yeah, classical gas was made famous by the head writer of the Smothers Brothers show.
1: Yeah.
2: It's a great song.
0: Christy, what's brown and sits on a piano bench?
3: I don't know what.
0: Beethoven's last movement.
2: Well, there goes.
1: Or
2: that.
1: Was it the third movement?
2: That's a hell of a segment for you.
0: Oh, I'm sorry. We could talk more about the head writer of the Smothers Brothers.
1: We could go back to Hot Dogs.
2: That was a hit.
3: Classical gas was a hit. Yeah, that was from the head writer of the Smothers Brothers?
2: Yeah.
0: Nobody needs to know that.
2: That's an interesting fact. I think that's better, more interesting than the subtitle of Teenage Mutant Ninja Turtles 3, the movie.
0: I wasn't trying to teach anybody anything. I just said it.
3: I guess I would bet more people know that than they knew the head writer of the Smothers Brothers show.
2: This was the hit version.
1: Yeah, Mason Williams.
2: Mason Williams.
0: Anson Williams.
1: Mason. Yeah. Potsy.
0: Potsy.
2: Yes. Friend of Steve Martin. Right.
1: Yeah. It's beautiful.
0: You know this one, Jeff? You might when it kicks in. It's really
2: pretty.
0: It
2: kicks in a minute. There's a big orchestra.
0: What do you think?
2: Never mind. I try to educate the Philistines.
0: It's lost.
2: The Philistines.
0: Oh, yeah,
2: I just go eat your hot,
0: lost
2: dog,
0: on his plebeian
2: hot dogs
0: ears.
2: And
3: we're
2: smoke your
3: idiots.
2: Smoke your weed. And
3: yeah, we know.
4: Oh, speaking of the weed smoke, I mentioned Benjamin Franklin.
2: Yeah. It's a vape thing called Benjamin Franklin.
4: Yes. There are some other names that another stoner here at work reminded me of. There's the John F. Kennedy.
0: Oh, yes.
4: There's the Penny G, the Jimmy Pendrix, the Pen Shapiro, and the Obi-Wan Kenobi.
3: Are they made by the same company?
4: No, it's just what kids call it.
3: Oh, okay.
2: These are all vape pens, but the pen, the one you mentioned, the
4: Benjamin is actually a brand.
2: And we saw the logo, and it's a poor rendition of Benjamin Franklin.
4: Oh, is it?
2: It looks like a tumor on his head, and that's apparently smoke.
0: Which I thought was befitting, because to me it looked like something a stoner would scribble in his notebook while instead of listening to class.
3: Yeah. There you go.
0: Yeah.
2: It's like a frizzy-haired Ben Franklin.
4: That's pretty funny.
2: With his eyes all blurry.
3: Well.
0: His glasses are gone. Because he's a bifocal guy.
2: What's the thing on top of his head?
3: That's what I was going to ask.
0: That's the pen.
3: Oh,
0: yeah.
3: Okay.
2: Oh, okay.
4: That's what you put in your mouth.
0: It's like the cigarillo part.
2: Yeah, it looks like a half-crushed fez. Okay. All right. Well, what's coming up, Christy Lee?
0: Pen Shapiro.
3: Well, we have time to do it.
2: Yeah, that's
4: that's my favorite.
0: I want to know that Venn diagram.
2: Yeah. Well, yeah. No kidding. Stoner on the right. I wonder what he would think of that if he knew that. But that, is that an actual brand?
4: That's just what the kids call
2: it. He might have a case on his hands. I don't know. I'm not sure how that works if you can trademark Pen Shapiro. What's coming up, Christy Lee?
3: Coming up, we have a new Godfather novel. We have a bachelorette party that was interrupted by someone. Halley's Comet is in the news, and more from space.
2: And it is Halley's. Yeah. All these years, I've heard Halley's Comet.
0: Yeah, I've been a Halley's guy. Yeah. How about that?
2: It's Halley's.
0: Mm-hmm. Halley's. All right.
2: You want to go back to Halley?
4: Oh, I'm keeping it Halley's. I don't care.
1: Yeah, that's what we grew up with.
4: I'm still calling it the Gulf of Mexico, so don't.
2: Yeah, well, they interestingly enough, they want to change it from Halley's Comet to something else.
0: Really?
4: Oh.
2: Yeah.
0: Boy, I hope it's along the lines of what you just said.
2: We'll find out when we return to the O'Reilly Auto Parts studios. 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
24: I'm Jeff Alley on the Cromwell Ag Radio Network. It's a major win for corn producers. The House of Representatives yesterday passing legislation to allow year-round sales of higher ethanol blends. That victory lap will be short-lived, coming clear that the legislation as written will face opposition, not just from independent oil refiners, but also soybean and biodiesel groups as it moves toward the Senate. The issue is not E15 itself, but rather a provision that is backed by the American Petroleum Institute that would shrink the number of small refineries that are eligible for exemptions, known as SREs, that from biofuel blending mandates. Independent refiners strongly oppose the change. The big league battle is next in the Senate, which I see as highly unlikely with SRE reform as written, according to Bloomberg Intelligence biofuels analyst Brett Gibbs after the vote. He said the fuel price backdrop is arguably the most supportive ever to pass the year-round E15. It's unfortunate the SRE drama is caught up in it. Senate lawmakers also beginning work for the next phase of the 2026 Farm Bill after the House approved its version, sets up for negotiations over commodity programs, conservation funding, and livestock regulation. Farm groups are closely watching Senate discussions involving crop insurance as well. I'm Jeff Nelly.
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3: Hi.
2: There's Pat Godwin.
4: Hello.
2: Jeff Oskey's there.
25: Yes, sir.
2: And next to him, Mr. Ace Cosby.
25: Hey, Josh.
2: I am Josh Arnold, and there's Tom Griswold.
26: I'm going to get something here somewhat. I'll take the long road here. I was talking to my niece, who's a video editor, among other things, and she was in England. And she was saying that that particular day she had to go edit something, but the way they edit things now is a little different. And then this came up, we were in a discussion we were having. They know that people are watching television holding a phone, and they're sort of half paying attention. So now if you certain things on TV now, the dialogue will reset up what they were talking about 15 minutes earlier on the show, which is what we do all the time in radio because we're revisiting a topic. But if you pay close attention, sometimes you'll be thinking, wait a minute, why are they saying this all over again? I know that from, but it's because people are doing two things at the same time, much like people driving.
2: But, sure.
26: In this case, I want to go back to a topic we were discussing earlier, which is band camp for adults, because there was some confusion in the room during the break. We were talking about it, what exactly band camp is. And this is an opportunity for people that are no longer in high school or college to kind of revisit the fun camaraderie they had in the band.
3: Yeah. And revisit the instrument they played. A lot of people don't play, if you played the trumpet or the tuba or whatever, a lot of those people don't play that as an adult, really, sitting in your room.
2: So are they, is it all a trumpet camp? And then if you play drums, you go to a drum camp?
26: No, multiple instruments.
3: Okay. Multiple. And then I bet they put a band together at the end, maybe, and do a production, I would think.
26: But they're all of us. But during this discussion, you blurted out.
2: Well, I'm not interested in this band camp thing. For me, that's just for nerds and losers. I remember when I was in show choir camp, we would really make fun of those kids.
26: So you really were in a show choir camp?
2: 1 year for a week in Orlando. I went to the Show Choir Camps of America. Sure. That's right. Yeah. Fine organization.
26: Yeah.
2: That would take kids from show choir camps all across the country and we'd all go down to the Orlando, and we performed in front of the magic, the Cinderella's castle there in the Magic Kingdom.
3: Oh, that sounds fun.
2: Yes.
3: And you got to meet girls from other states. But I was going to
2: see so many hot girls.
26: Yeah, see, that's the thing. The band camp movies and whatever, that's the whole thing was those are the kids that are really having fun.
2: Yeah, we had a blast because we also got to go to the parks when we weren't rehearsing. That was part of the package
26: deal.
2: Cool.
26: And that's great.
2: So that was great. And yeah, it was.
3: And your odds were in your favor.
26: You know what these adult band camps, I don't know if you kept reading, but they're so realistic that when you're at band camp, they bring in the jocks from high school to beat you up.
4: So
26: so they can call you nerds and pound you.
2: You know, I was kind of the nerd of the show choir camp only because I was there for the fun and the girls, and I wasn't as hardcore into the learning the new choreography and stuff. And so they didn't because I wasn't with that. What they did was you went there and then you had to audition within the camp. So I had to do a solo song, which I failed. I bombed miserably.
4: What was your song?
2: So I had been practicing one of my favorite songs. Who knows how long I loved you. And I had been practicing, and I pretty much nailed it. And I had my teacher at school. She was like, "That's great. You're going to kill it." And I go, and I had been practicing in a completely different key than apparently the song is in. Because when the pianist there had the sheet music, I could not hit whatever register they were playing in. Does that make sense to you, Godwin?
4: Absolutely.
2: And so finally I had to do an a cappella.
26: Like an alfalfa moment?
2: Yes.
26: I'm in the mood for love.
4: The original's exactly right. The original is an F, and it's a little high.
2: Okay, yeah. McCartney, it was too high for me.
26: Well, Josh, you're not aware of this, but I was aware of this story, and we are about to join on the phone. The woman that failed your audition with you. No.
2: So I didn't get like a big, and so what they do is then they put you in groups away from your own, like, because I went with six other people from my show choir,
3: right.
2: But I was pretty much with strangers then because they take, you know, and so I was like an extra, like and I'd be in the background and they were all Disney songs that we had to do.
3: Oh.
2: So I just can't wait to be king.
26: You just do the chorus and throw your arms
2: exactly,
26: up.
2: Exactly, yeah, yeah.
5: What was your dad's expression on his face when you said, "Dad, I want to go to show choir camp this summer"?
26: Once again, your dad, Vietnam, two tours of duty in Nam, combat veteran, badass, Larry.
2: That said, he loved like musicals and things.
5: Oh, so really?
2: He was very supportive, and he knew all. He also knew.
3: Yeah.
2: But he goes, "We don't have the money. We don't have. You can't go. I'm sorry. We just simply can't afford it." And listen to this. The other parents knew that I was interested in going in the show choir, and they all chipped in like $200.
5: Whoa!
2: Like for me to go, it was like one of the
5: and then fail.
3: So sweet.
26: Yeah. I'm sure they were. Now you have someone else besides your parents to say we're disappointed.
2: Yeah, yes, I disappointed 12 families.
5: And so like you weren't taking it as serious as you should while you were they like, "Hey Josh, we noticed you missed the Spirit Fingers session. What were you doing? You aren't taking these jazz hands. I'm not seeing the jazz in the hands."
4: Was that like Pitch Perfect, the movies, show choir?
2: I don't remember if in Pitch Perfect they dance.
4: Oh, they dance.
2: Okay.
4: Oh,
2: yeah, I only saw like the cop scene or whatever. I didn't see all of Pitch Perfect, but yeah, man. I mean, it was fun, but there always was a little part of my dad that was like, "You know, we have four boys. Odds are, and it's probably that one."
26: Yeah, I saw him with the inline skates and the tight shorts. Oh well.
2: There were plenty of jokes flying. Yes,
26: but this is what this adult band camp thing it's all about. Because people that did the stuff like that had so much fun.
3: Do you think there's adult show choir camp?
26: I'm wondering. I bet there is. I bet there's something similar.
2: Probably.
26: Why wouldn't there be?
5: Well, I heard, Tom, that you were holding out for DJ camp.
3: Oh.
5: You just show up with a laptop. That's a lot.
26: you mean like DJ, like music DJ. Yeah, that'd be. Ugh.
2: I bet there's a radio camp.
3: Oh, there is.
4: Oh, there's, boot camp. Radio,
5: There's a ham radio camp.
26: Yeah. Don't go knocking the ham, people. I get letters every time you do that.
5: I know. I'm going to have Drew Carey up my ass after the show.
26: Ham radio's cool. I mean, you got your Joe Walsh. Never mind. The radio camp. I've spoken at those things.
2: Oh, okay. Mm-hmm. Yeah. That's great.
26: Yeah, that's not
2: cool. What camp?
26: Kind of nerdy. The radio, because you've got a bunch of guys and ladies that walk around going, they all talk like they're, you know, the old boss jocks, put their hand out. "Hey, hi, Josh."
2: Oh, they just can't help themselves?
26: No, it's oh, God.
4: There's a lot of that, yeah.
26: Yeah.
2: I heard Wolfman Jack talking, it's in the movie American Graffiti. There are scenes where he's just talking, and it's not Wolfmanning it up. Mm-hmm. You can still tell it's Wolfman, but it's always fascinating to hear that.
26: Yeah, Wolfman Jack, I've met him a couple times, and my favorite Wolfman story is we were at, the one in Orlando, and Bob and I were down there hosting it, and for some reason, I forget what, it was sort of a cafeteria or like a buffet thing.
3: Mm-hmm.
26: After one of the shows, and I was standing next to Wolfman Jack, and I will never forget this. He's holding a tray, and he was gigantic at that point.
2: Mm.
26: This was like a year before he died. He got huge, and he was all black, and he was wearing a cape, and he had that hat with the dingleberries on it,
3: yeah.
26: Whatever they're called.
3: Oh, yeah.
26: But it's
2: exactly who you want him to be. Isn't
26: it? But it's you're in a building full of radio geeks, and it's Wolfman Jack.
2: Yeah.
26: I mean, it's Wolfman Jack. It's and everyone loves Wolfman Jack. So we're in line at this cafeteria thing, and he's holding a tray with, I might point out, an inordinate amount of food on it.
2: Sure.
26: And I'm not joking. He was smoking a non-filter cigarette while holding a tray. So it was either a Lucky or a Camel, I'm guessing.
3: In line.
2: So awesome.
3: Oh, my.
26: But again, it's Wolfman.
2: Yeah.
26: And everybody that, I don't know, they just blurt out when they see him, Wolfman.
2: So did he Wolfman it up, or did he go, hey, how are you?
26: He was cool.
2: I know, but his voice.
26: He'd talk a little bit, but even his normal voice was great.
2: Yeah, you could tell it was still him. But
26: then he would every once in a while throw in a little bit of the Wolfman.
2: Yeah.
26: If you're not familiar with Wolfman Jack, obviously he plays himself in American Graffiti.
3: Yes.
4: There's a song about him. Yeah.
26: Yeah, there's a Clap for the Wolfman by
2: Guess Who. Oh, Guess Who? Yeah, that's a good one.
26: There's a bunch of videos of the he hosted a rock show.
2: They got to make a movie. They have to do a bio. I mean, because he broadcast out of Mexico and
3: And he hosted Midnight Special for years in the 70s.
26: But he had that great voice.
2: Mm-hmm. Half the population thought he was a black guy.
26: Yeah.
2: There's like a really interesting.
26: Yeah.
2: Yeah.
26: Cool stuff. But again, at the cafeteria, smoking a cool, carrying a tray.
5: Man, a cape is a bold choice.
2: Yeah, man.
26: That's the thing. He's Wolfman Jack. We've discussed capes before. Who else could pull that off?
2: No. Right.
3: I think if you have Phantom confidence, you can pull it off.
2: That's the key.
3: You
2: have to have some kind of personality for it.
5: Could you do a cape, Josh?
2: I don't think so.
3: I love capes.
26: I'll tell you what, Christy. Carb Day, why don't you and your husband show up and have Andy wear a cape and get back to me? Get back to me.
3: Andy's not wearing a cape.
26: I know, because I couldn't pull it off either.
3: Andy's not a cape guy.
26: You've got to be.
3: Yeah, well, there are.
2: You're going to see checkered flag capes, probably.
3: Sure,
2: but
26: that would be cool.
2: But what, where can you wear a cape where people would really have to question, like, oh, that guy's trying to pull off a cape? Yeah.
26: Gay bathhouse? I don't know.
3: No.
5: Your dad wore capes, right?
4: Yeah, he didn't pull it off. Did he? My cousin's wedding.
5: Did he have multiple capes or just one cape?
4: Just the one, because it was made for, it was a part of a costume, but he wore it out one time at my cousin's wedding. She just sent me photos. I showed Josh. I think I showed you too.
3: You showed me.
2: I like it.
26: But that's a mistake. You don't want to draw attention away from the bride at a wedding.
2: Oh, sure. Yeah, that's a big mistake.
26: Oh, look. There's Pat's dad with a purple cape on. No.
3: I should shut up.
2: It would have been worse.
3: I think it would be cool to wear a very nice looking cape over a tuxedo at an event, like a high class event.
26: You could do it if you were a movie star. Elton John could pull it off.
2: Milton Berle would cape himself in like a fur coat.
3: Yeah.
2: And walk around with a fur coat like that. But
26: I told you, one of the coolest things I ever saw in my life, I was at the airport and I saw this group of gents walking my way, and in the middle was Duke Ellington, and he had a beautiful overcoat on, but his arms weren't in the sleeves.
3: Oh, that's the cool way to wear it. Yeah, absolutely.
26: I mean, it was like Superman was walking by, mm-hmm. And of course, Duke Ellington, perfectly groomed, even as a kid. I went, oh.
5: Did he have a cane, like one of the?
26: I don't remember. I don't think so. He might have
3: walking stick.
26: All I know is oh my God, that's Duke Ellington.
5: How cool!
26: And that was in effect kind of a cape made out of a.
3: Would it have to be a full-length cape, or could you do a short cape?
5: I think a lady could.
2: A lady could do the short cape, yeah.
3: But a guy couldn't.
2: Right? Does Sherlock Holmes wear a cape?
4: Yeah, he has
2: a cape. Yeah.
3: Vampires wear capes. They're cool.
5: Well, like, where do you... is there a Capes R Us that you can go and just get a cape?
26: Oh,
5: I don't
26: know if you could go online and buy
3: one. Oh, you can buy a cape. I can buy
6: a
3: cape
6: but
3: today.
6: I want to go to
5: Cape Town.
3: Really?
6: Where, Pat?
4: Cape Town, but you can't go there.
6: Oh, okay. Yeah.
26: That's a long haul. Yeah, yeah.
6: I don't know if there's a capery or...
3: Oh, I like that word.
6: Where you could go.
26: Well, we're going to move forward. Coming up, we have another attire thing in the news. Have you ever heard of the Sombrero Galaxy?
6: No.
26: It's a big thing, and it's in the news, and we'll find out why it's called the Sombrero Galaxy. From the O'Reilly Auto Parts Studios, this is the Bob and Tom Show.
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10: News. I'm CJ Papa. President Trump and China's leader Xi Jinping meeting for 2 hours on the first full day of their summit in Beijing.
11: They talked about expanding market access for American businesses. And President Xi expressed interest in purchasing more American oil to reduce China's dependence on the strait in the future. That's a really big takeaway.
10: White House correspondent Aisha Hazmi traveling with the president. White House official says both countries agreed that Iran can never have a nuclear weapon and that the Strait of Hormuz must remain open. Now, a reporter asking both leaders about Taiwan, this was the president's answer.
25: Great place. Incredible. China's beautiful.
10: China warning the U.S. about Taiwan at the meeting. Taiwan responding saying it's not particularly surprised by China's statements. 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

0: pledge allegiance to the flag of the United States of America and to the republic for which it stands, one nation, under God, indivisible, with liberty and justice for all. My name is Gabby Gonzalez. I go to Newt Parish Elementary.
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2: Studios, Christy Lee's at the news desk.
3: Hi.
2: Pat Godwin is well-caffeinated and raring to go.
4: I'm raring to go.
2: There's Jeff Oske.
5: Yes.
2: Ace Cosby's there.
6: Hello.
2: I'm Josh Arnold, and there's Tom.
7: We were talking about capes. Who can wear one? I bet your Uncle Clem could have worn one.
3: Oh, gosh, yes. Yeah, probably had one.
7: Yeah, probably. Okay, very good. Yeah. Very good. Christy Lee is at the news desk. We haven't heard any songs from you today, Pat. Have
4: ready
7: we?
4: To go.
3: Do you have a cape song?
4: No.
3: I did look up capes. A lot of the capes are cosplay kind of capes, like medieval. There was the fur-lined or the fur-collared one. Not a lot of serious everyday capes, if you will.
2: My grandmother had a cape that she would wear to the theater, the movies. Because it was always chilly in there.
3: I have three capes, but they're short for winter, you know, kind of a fall.
2: I bet it's nice.
3: Look.
7: So they're practical. It's not just showy.
2: Right.
3: They're practical. Yeah.
8: Does Andy ever go, just put on the cape?
3: No.
4: That'd be a cool look.
8: Cape only. Cape and heels.
4: Cape on, cape off.
7: You ever notice how a lot of the stuff that Jeff asks really tells more about him than about anybody else? Okay.
8: I think it's hot.
7: Well, Patty, you have a song for us? I wanted to point something out. Your dry bar special is being, can you announce it now?
4: I think so. First week of June. Yeah.
7: First week of
3: all
7: June.
3: All right. Coming right up.
2: That's blockbuster season.
4: We drop in the summer.
2: Mm-hmm.
7: Well, good. We'll look forward to it. And we'll make sure to tell everybody when it's out there, floating around in the ether. So you can see Pat's live show from more than a year ago.
4: Yeah. A year and 3 months. Probably.
7: But it's finally being released. Well, what have you got for us right now?
4: Well, I have 20 things on this iPad that I use as a monitor. I put all my lyrics on it.
2: Number 11.
4: No, I'm going to. Wait a minute. 1 through 20. You want 11?
2: Yes, please.
4: All right.
3: What's 11?
4: Karaoke night.
3: All right.
2: Oh, all right.
4: Here we go. Are you ready?
3: Yes.
4: What could ruin such a pleasant scene? What's more annoying than a drunk Marine? What's louder than a busted muffler on a souped-up car?
3: Woo!
4: What's irritating when you're trying to think? You know, it sucks when you just want to drink. It's karaoke night at your local bar. If I want to hear a drunk guy butcher Post Malone, I'll go to see Post Malone. Not everyone's Mariah or Daryl Hall. Some folks were meant just to work at the mall. Pearl Harbor was bad, but the Japanese have gone too far. I'd rather take a pool cue right in the eye than hear some wasted fool sing American Pie. It's karaoke night at my local bar. Who is this American Idol wannabe? Thinking he could sing Bohemian Rhapsody. Ah, pick a key, or pluck a key, or pluck a key, whatever you want. If I hear one more version of Friends in Low Places, some local yokel's gonna need some braces. You ruin Uptown Funk, and I'm gonna go and key your car. No Delta Dawn, or I want a new drug. One more Love Shack, and I'm pulling the plug. It's karaoke night at my local bar.
7: Pat,
4: yes, sir?
7: You're a good singer. Good. Have you ever been at a karaoke bar, gotten up there and...
4: Once. Liquored up with Carrot Top and another prop comedian called the legendary Wid, and they knew of this thing I used to do, which is I would take My Way, the song My Way, and I would do the dirty drunk version of My Way where I would just, you know, kind of Don Rickles the crowd. It's like... Regrets, look at this lady over here. You know, I would just be filthy, and we got kicked out. That's the only thing I've ever done. In Las Vegas at a club.
3: I saw Henry Phillips one time kill at a karaoke bar. It was so fun.
2: Remember the song?
3: It was a Frank Sinatra song.
4: My Way's pretty easy to pull
3: off. Might have been My Way, actually.
2: My buddy Mark could bring the house down with a pitch-perfect version of Take On Me.
3: Oh,
2: He hit the notes.
3: That's impressive.
2: And I mean,
4: that's a hard one.
2: Place went berserk.
7: You know, I just looked this up. The number one, is it pronounced karaoke?
2: Yeah.
7: Technically, okay.
4: A karaoke, actually.
3: A karaoke.
7: Karaoke?
2: Oh, they say karaoke?
7: Yeah. Mm-hmm. Okay. The number one, I'll just be an American. The number one karaoke song is?
3: Boy.
8: Grease.
7: As soon as you hear it, you're going to go, of course.
2: That's a good guess. The
3: duo?
7: Sweet Summer. Caroline.
2: Oh, okay, yeah.
4: That didn't used to be. That's got to be new, right?
3: That's not even a...
2: You get the whole place singing, though.
3: Yeah.
7: Don't Stop Believin' from Journey.
3: That's big.
7: Friends in Low Places. That's a big one.
2: That's a fun one.
7: Yeah. Piano. Summer Nights.
3: Yeah, that's the Grease song.
7: There's your Grease. Yeah. And rounding them up, it's Bohemian Rhapsody.
3: That's way too long for a karaoke song.
2: Yeah, I've never heard it at a karaoke place.
3: That should not be allowed.
2: That's a bold move.
3: Really bold.
4: I've heard it a lot, yeah. That and Paradise by the Dashboard Light.
3: Long.
4: That's a hard one.
2: Yeah, you're right. Under 5 minutes, right?
3: Under five. It should be like 3 minutes max.
2: Yeah.
3: Like, get people in, get people out.
8: Do you have a go-to, Josh?
2: Mine was always Brandy, or I did a metal version. I would metal up You Ought to Know by Alanis Morissette.
3: Oh, I like that.
7: I'd like to see that.
4: I saw my brother. Somebody asked my brother. My brother has a nice voice, Jimmy Godwin there. And he... someone asked him to get up at karaoke, and he goes to me, watch this. And he goes up, and he does the Divinyls hit, I Touch Myself.
3: Yeah.
4: Now, when a man sings it, it takes on a whole new
2: level. Yeah, yeah.
7: Well, that actually leads us to a news story. Old school flasher in the news. You don't hear about these much anymore, but the word Peeping Tom.
3: Yeah, that's true. Police in Florida say a bachelorette party at a West Palm Beach Airbnb took a terrifying turn when a peeping Tom exposed himself.
4: Hey.
3: WPEC reports officers were called to the Airbnb where an unknown man had been hiding behind bushes near the home, watching women in the pool.
7: Now, does anyone see something about this that is sort of funny? So it's a bachelorette party. So they've got the giant penis thing you hit with a hammer. What are those called?
3: Pinata.
7: They got that penis pinata. They've got the penis straws, the penis earrings, the cake shaped like a penis. Some guy flashes a real one, and now they're mad.
3: Apparently, he had his pants pulled down. Officers located the man matching the suspect's description and arrested him on charges of voyeurism and exposing his sexual organs.
7: Mm-hmm. But, I mean, you got to hand it to the guy. It's kind of unplugged. He's off the grid. He's not just home by himself looking at a screen. He's out there.
2: Yeah. Yeah. He did the work.
7: He's out. Yeah.
2: Yeah.
8: What if he was dressed as a police officer and then he could say he was just a stripper for the party?
3: Yeah.
8: Sorry, I got started early.
2: I was told to go to a bachelorette party on this street. Is that not it? Yeah.
7: That would have been the way to go.
3: Yeah.
7: Is that the number one bachelorette stripper gag? The
3: policeman?
7: Cop?
3: Maybe. I have never seen it live and in person.
2: Have you seen a stripper at a bachelorette party?
3: No, I've never seen that. I'm at that age where we didn't really have a lot of... The bachelorette parties were pretty tame when I was doing the bachelorette thing.
7: Well, as a comedian, you guys know,
3: I've been to Thunder Down Under, and I've seen the guys dressed
7: But they're
3: up. The Australian...
7: The bachelorette parties at a comedy show.
3: Oh, I've seen that. Yeah.
7: And they've got the penis straws. And,
4: That's every week.
8: Yeah, nothing will ruin a comedy show like a bachelorette party.
2: It can get bad, but now I lean into it. You know what? It's not their fault. They thought this was going to be the right thing to do. It isn't. But I can't get mad at them for thinking that this was...
7: A lot of heckling.
2: Because what the person who planned it doesn't realize is that's an hour plus of the bride getting zero attention.
7: Right.
2: That's not what you do for a bachelorette party.
7: Right.
2: And so when they show up to a comedy show and she expects to get some attention and isn't, they're going to scream out and yell and ruin it.
8: My favorite is the MC that does the hacking. So who planned the bachelorette party? And, it was me. Yeah, it's usually the slutty one.
2: No. Oh, dude, you're right.
8: Oh, yeah.
2: That's like, how does every MC know to do that?
8: I love that. I laugh every time.
7: I know right now the president's in China. It's a real big deal. But you know that all those penis straws are made in China for sure.
2: Probably, or to Thailand.
7: Wouldn't it be funny if they took the president a factory tour? And I don't want to see those cars. We're not importing those. Take me to the building next door, and it's the penis straw place. And what a gig that would be. Right. You take your dad to work day. My dad works at the penis straw factory. We send them all over the world. They come in two colors. You want the big one or the small one?
2: I always like when bachelor parties do the scavenger hunt type thing. Hey, can I get a selfie of you?
4: Kissing the comedian.
3: Yeah,
2: drinking out of my cleavage or whatever. Always something like that.
8: Or they put the lifesavers on the shirt. You get the suck for a buck.
2: I never took part in that.
7: Wait a minute.
2: I've seen it plenty of times.
8: Yeah.
7: What is it now?
2: They wear a kind of a sash sometimes, or it's on the
8: the shirt, and they just the individually wrapped lifesavers. They tape them all over, and you give the chick a buck, and you get to have a suck.
2: Suck the lifesaver off of her shirt.
8: Yeah.
7: Really.
8: Yeah, I've seen it multiple times.
4: We've seen it all. It's
2: a good way to get
4: night.
2: A cold for us.
8: Yeah,
4: exactly. Right. Late show Friday.
2: So now I give them a little bit of attention.
4: You have to.
2: Yeah. Instead of fighting it, you just talk to them for a little bit, and then
4: I give
2: back
4: them all
2: to
4: the
2: your...
4: attention.
2: Yeah.
3: I bet you do.
7: Now, coming up in the news, Chrissy, what have you got over there?
3: Coming up, we have a dog trapped on a roof. We have three UPS workers in trouble for stealing. And a sombrero in the news, kind of.
7: Oh, yeah, this is kind of cool. We have two stories about outer space.
3: Yep.
7: One involving Halley's Comet and the other involving the Sombrero Galaxy. Mm-hmm.
2: And Halley's Comet hits the ear wrong.
7: But it was Edmund Halley.
2: You know what, though?
4: Halley. So they got it wrong twice.
3: Halley.
2: We changed it.
7: I'm thinking of the department store in Cleveland.
2: We changed it, and I think we've got to stick with how we changed it.
7: Yeah.
3: To Halley?
2: Sorry, Halley. Yeah. You're long dead. It's Halley's.
7: You know that gerrymander technically should be gerrymander?
3: Mm-hmm. You taught us that. I was.
7: Yeah, but no one does that.
3: No.
7: And we're doing it apparently all over the country right now.
2: Isn't it wonderful?
7: Yeah.
2: My gosh.
4: A lot of the green room is seeping out into the actual show. I'm putting an end to it.
7: Christy Lee.
3: Well, speaking of that, no one really likes to choose, do we?
8: No.
3: But when it comes to driving your car, pick one of the wonderful hybrids from Hyundai. 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
7: Thanks very much. Christy, have you ever been to one of these bachelorette parties where they have the cake in the shape of a penis? And
3: I wish I could say yes, but no.
7: Have you seen the penis straws?
3: I have seen the penis.

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1: Sunny and pleasant today with a high around 72. Overnight, mostly clear with a low of 49. Tomorrow, partly to mostly cloudy with a high of 79 and a 40% chance of a few scattered showers and storms. Saturday, partly to mostly cloudy with a high of 85 and a 50% chance of scattered showers and storms. Sunday will be mostly sunny and hot. I'm meteorologist Arden Gregory with your 14 First Alert forecast.
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4: Hi.
3: Pat Godwin's there.
5: Hello.
3: He's an Irishman.
5: Oh, yeah.
3: There's Jeff Oskey.
6: Polish.
3: There's Ace Cosby.
7: Northsider.
3: A Northsider.
8: A lot of options Ace had. He chose to go with that one.
7: North.
3: I'm Josh Arnold. My dad was adopted, so we don't know what weirdo country I'm from.

0: I'm in theirs.
1: Didn't you do the 23andMe test?
0: I did. I regret it every day.
1: Really?
0: Now the FBI and CIA have my blood and DNA in files.
1: Well, I mean, but you were a touring comedian. Name me one Holiday Inn that doesn't have a semen sample.
0: Oh, I would never do it at such a classy joint as Holiday.
1: Oh, I'm sorry. Yeah.
0: there's Tom Griswold.
1: Well, do you mind if I, what was the result of your 23andMe DNA?
0: My mom's side, it was like 98% British, English, and which I knew. Because I'd actually, when I was in England, went and visited the graves of like my great-great-great-grandparents and stuff.
2: Oh, that's cool.
0: But my dad...
1: What was your mother's maiden name?
0: Starkey. And there is apparently down the line a relation.
1: To Ringo?
0: Yes.
3: Oh, that's cool.
0: Yeah.
1: And that explains Starkey69 is your password.
0: That's right. It's Grandma Starkey69. Thank you very much.
1: I'm sorry. Your dad was what now?
0: We kind of don't know. So, because he was adopted and we're not too sure.
1: But when you did the DNA, it doesn't show.
0: It showed that I am like 98% English and there was some like 1% Middle Eastern or something.
1: Oh.
0: Yeah.
3: Yeah, I had Turkish in mine, which really kind of surprised me.
0: Hmm.
3: Like 10%. It was a pretty substantial.
0: That's why we call you the Turkish Delight.
3: Really?
1: Now, Pat, are you a full-blooded Irish?
4: No, my mom her maiden name's Koss, which is short for Kostenbader, which was German.
3: Oh.
4: So she's Irish and German, half Irish and half German.
3: Yeah, most of my mom is German, Britain.
0: And Tom and I are big fans of what is considered a hack equation in comedy.
1: It's one of my favorite hack equation jokes.
0: I like it, too, and I'm Irish and German, so you know.
4: I invade myself on weekends.
1: Yeah. Right.
0: I invade the bars every whatever the hell. I'm a sucker for it.
1: Yeah, Bob.
0: Look at Hoskey, you can't believe
1: Bob
0: like
1: would
0: this
1: do
0: stuff.
1: What is it? I'm half Armenian. I'm half Irish, so I steal my Guinness.
0: Yeah. See?
1: I love the premise.
0: Yeah, I do too.
2: One of my first jokes was my son is half Polish, half Mexican, so he's going to be a really, really, really good worker, but really, really, really stupid. First day on the job site, the foreman's going to show up. Hey, Jorge Oske, good job planting the trees. Too bad you planted them all upside down.
1: That was your first. So you needed a little work.
2: Yeah, hey, it was open mic.
1: But, but that leads us right to a story in the news today. About a galaxy, I mean, think about this. Galaxy, pretty big. I never heard of it. I thought it was kind of fun, just the name of it.
3: A telescope in China.

0: The galaxy's stellar halo appears to be triple the size of the sombrero itself.
1: I want to apologize to any stoners out there because you mentioned that the galaxy is 50,000 light years across.
0: 30 million.
2: Oh, that's a huge difference.
1: Well, no, no.
0: You said 30 million light years away.
1: Yeah.
2: No, across.
1: Across.
0: I don't have that in my
1: I know,
0: story,
1: and I'm, so, but because oh. this will blow your mind.
0: Okay.
1: It's 50,000 light years across. One light year is 6 trillion miles.
2: Yeah, yeah. This is baffling.
1: Yeah, right. So it's, I mean, it's too much for me to even comprehend.
2: Is it semi-shaped like a sombrero?
0: There it is.
1: Yeah.
2: I see. You can you can totally see why it's called that.
0: Yeah. Yeah.
2: The big brim.
1: And again, the radar telescope.
2: You know, you're killing behind the scenes.
1: What's right? I just love that music.
2: It's what so is the name fun. Of that song?
1: Oh, Mexican Hat Dance, I think.
3: Mexican is, Hat Dance, yeah.
1: I think.
2: Okay.
1: If it's not, I'm really an idiot.
0: It'd be really great if it was filled with guacamole, wouldn't it?
2: The whole galaxy. Gosh, yes, it sure
1: would. Can you imagine what that would cost?
2: Oh, very extra.
1: Another hack premise, the extra guac, but again, true.
0: Yeah.
1: A lot of hack premises are really funny.
2: They can. There's a reason they became hacks.
1: You remember my idea of doing an evening where you issue like 10 comedians 5 hack premises? That they have to go with. Difference between dogs and cats, L.A., New York, whatever they might be. And because you're going to get some great new
3: They're
1: stuff.
3: They're going to make it funny.
2: We used to challenge ourselves with, okay, you have to do a pro such and such joke. So how much you love airline food.
0: Oh,
2: why,
0: I see.
2: Why
0: I
2: Nickelback
0: see.
2: Is a great band.
0: Okay.
2: That kind of thing.
0: Yeah.
2: And some hilarious stuff came out of it. If you just challenge yourself a little bit more. It was awesome.
1: Yeah. I can't do it out loud. I thought of a really funny racist premise.
3: Oh, no, don't go ahead.
1: Why I love, then fill in the blank.
2: You're keeping this one to yourself. That's interesting. Why I love. Or, yeah, like how smart my Polish grandfather is or whatever.
4: Right.
2: Yeah.
1: Yeah, well, thank you.
2: Although he was dumb, wasn't he?
4: Yeah, he was a big dummy. No.
1: What was your real name is Oskay, though, right?
4: Originally, it was Asha Hashkanashkanowski.
1: No, you're lying.
2: Which sounds hilarious. No,
1: there's too many syllables.
4: No, that's what I thought.
2: Yeah.
1: Ashkanashkanashkanashki?
4: Asha Hashkanashkanowski.
3: Wow.
0: Man.
3: That's a lot going on.
2: Don't they sell little boys' jeans?
4: Yes.
1: You know something? Can you go? But on your birth certificate, does it say Oskay?
4: Oh yeah, no. When my grandfather came over, he got it changed because no one wanted.
2: He got it changed, or they told him it was changed.
4: Yeah, I think that's kind of.
1: I mean, can you imagine? You're working at Ellis Island. Guy
4: that's
1: walks up and says that, and you go, "Seriously? Welcome to America."
0: How would you even spell that? I wouldn't even know how to spell it.
4: Wow. Well, what's funny is we have like all the old documents from Ellis Island. My uncle went and copied them.
2: Wow,
4: and 3 different ones came over at 3 different times, and the last name spelled differently on all 3.
0: Oh, I bet.
4: So it's my own family didn't even know how to spell their last name.
3: Now imagine if Josh had your last name, that would go like this. Josh, if you had your full last name.
4: Asha Hashkanash.
2: No, so my name would be?
4: Josh and Ash?
3: No.
4: I'm so confused.
1: Josh Ashkanash.
2: Just put Josh at the front of what...
3: It'd be Josh, Asha, Asha, Asha, Asha.
1: And then the guy, he spit it out. Come on. Get rid of it.
4: My question about the guac.
1: Does that translate into something, though?
2: Right.
4: No. Crappy comic. I don't know.
2: Yeah, it must.
1: 11th frame strike shooter.
2: 4th man on the light bulb.
0: Ah, yes. Now we're back to the Polish joke.
4: That's very good.
0: Yes.
1: Some of the greatest scientists, of course, in the world, Polish.
2: You had a guacamole question?
1: Yes.
4: Yeah. So if I go to the store and buy an avocado, 89 cents.
0: Right.
4: You mash it up and it just drops some lemon juice in it and now it's $3? Like,
1: no,
4: why?
1: No, it's $10.
4: What? How's the upcharge for that?
0: People are lazy and don't want to cut up their avocados.
4: Right. But all you're doing is mashing an avocado.
1: It's all also about the timing. You got to time just right.
0: Oh, for avocados?
1: Oh,
0: With the pre-packaged, you know it's ready.
2: Oh, pre-packaged guac is usually ready, yeah.
0: Yeah, that's what I'm saying. You don't have to guess.
1: Yeah, and then it turns brown rather quickly.
2: I think that's just how good it is. They know they

0: can get away with charging an extra.
1: It's ridiculous.
0: $6.
2: It's delightful.
0: Yeah.
2: Now,
0: do you like it?
1: Love it.
0: Yeah.
2: There was a natural segue I think we had here.
3: No, we're going to talk about Halley's Comet now because we're talking about
2: that's
3: space.
2: Exactly what it was.
1: Outer
2: space. And it is Halley's. I've always heard Halley's Comet, but I thought, wait a minute, and I looked it up this morning.
0: Now, is it Bill Halley as well?
2: Technically, it should be Bill Halley and the Comets. We're going to get that done.
3: Scientists say Halley's.
2: Can you imagine getting to be part of the Rock and Roll Hall of Fame? Some anal retention.
1: Yeah, I'm with Bill Halley.
3: Scientists say Halley's Comet may be named after the wrong person.
0: Oh.
3: The comet was named after 18th century mathematician Edmund Halley, who concluded that comets recorded in 1531, 1607, and 1682 were actually the same object returning roughly every 76 years. However, researchers studying accounts written by the 12th century historian William of Malmesbury discovered that a monk named Elmer of Malmesbury had witnessed the comet during two separate appearances and understood they were connected events.
2: That's a mouthful, though.
3: Elmer of Malmesbury
2: comet.
3: Scientists believe that realization raises questions about whether the comet should continue carrying Halley's name.
2: I forgot to look it up. When's it coming back?
3: We just had it not too long ago,
2: yeah.
3: Didn't we? I don't know.
2: And Jeff, you said in Washington they're renaming it the Comet of America?
0: Yes.
2: Did I hear you correctly?
0: That would be incredible. Yes.
2: It's not Elmer. It's Elmer of Malmesbury. Malmesbury sounds like a jam.
0: It does.
3: Malmesbury, yeah.
2: Probably be delightful.
3: I want
0: to
3: go
0: back to the naming like that. I want to be Jeffrey of Wanamaker. Yeah, exactly. Right.
1: Who would you be? Joshua?
0: I'd be Joshua of Fenton, technically.
1: Oh.
2: What? Yeah. Is that where you were born?
0: I suppose I was born in, it was real close to Fenton, but I mean, that's where I was raised. So.
1: Is that where fentanyl comes from?
0: Fentanyl? Ooh. Oh, Fenton? No. I'm not saying that there isn't some there, but
2: Can you name it after the hospital where you're born?
0: Oh, I'd be Joshua of St. Anthony's.
1: Oh, that's good.
2: I'd be Thomas St. Luke.
3: I'd be Christie of Methodist.
2: That's ironic, though. You're a Catholic.
3: I know, yeah. Right?
2: Not ironic.
3: July 28th, 2061 is when Halley's Comet comes back.
4: Joseph of St. Joe's.
3: Oh, look at you.
1: Oh, that's fun.
2: So wait a second. 2061?
3: Yep.
2: Hang on 1 second.
3: You gonna be around?
2: I'm gonna be missing that one.
0: Boy, you don't know, man.
4: No.
3: You don't know,
4: don't
3: man.
4: Don't give up.
0: I may be here, but I doubt I'll see it.
2: And Josh,
3: I definitely won't.
2: Josh
3: see
2: will
3: it.
2: Still be single.
5: Yeah, I tell you what.
4: Someday.
5: I'm a thorough and something.
4: Venomous lover. I don't know what I am.
5: They're in venomous lover. That's it.
1: Can you turn this pizza into pudding?
2: Well, what's coming up in the news, Christy Lee?
3: Coming up, we have a dog trapped on a roof. We have a new Godfather novel. We have, what else do we have?
2: By the way.
3: We have Al Jackson coming up. We have history coming up.
2: I have I'm in a couple of different things, these sort of forums where people ask questions.
3: Yes, sir.
2: They'll ask questions about all kinds of things. But for some reason, people are obsessed with the Godfather movies. And they'll ask these, you know, how come so-and-so did so-and-so to so-and-so? Like it really happened?
3: Yeah.
0: Oh.
3: Well.
2: And they get into the, they really go deep.
0: Hmm.
2: And they'll go, well, this wasn't in the movie, but it's in the book. This is a new Godfather novel that has been, I guess, commissioned
3: by the family,
2: by Mario Puzo's son. Mm-hmm. And it's being written by a woman from a woman's perspective. And but I read an article about Mario Puzo's son was saying he can remember his dad telling him that the major characters in The Godfather that were doing all the thinking were based on his grandmother.
0: Oh, interesting.
2: That there were women who were doing all the planning behind, because in the movie the women are for the most part
3: just
2: props.
0: I mean, it's even made clear you don't ask me about my business. Yeah. You
2: Which
0: don't.
2: Is interesting.
3: They're
2: because
3: accessories.
0: The door closes right in her face. Mm-hmm.
2: But apparently the reality of whatever you want to call it, Cosa Nostra, was a little bit different.
3: We all know women rule the world. Come on.
0: We also have all met Italian women.
3: Yeah.
0: And know,
2: yeah.
0: Yeah. They.
2: Yeah.
0: You don't mess.
2: Yeah. You bus around Tammy Pescatelli and get back to me without your groin in place. I'm just saying. We'll be talking about that. And among other things, I think we're going to come back with a really exciting day in history.
3: All right.
2: I know you're thinking, I don't want to go to history class. Oh, yes, you do.
3: Okay.
2: We have some very important things coming up. Right now I want to ask you something, and I don't know the answer to this, but for those of us that own homes, if maybe you had a neighbor sell their house, this just happened to me, and I went, they got how much for it? Houses are worth a lot more than they were just a few years ago, for the most part. It may not apply to you, but it probably does. And what am I talking about it for? Because you don't have to sell your house to take advantage of that. You can refinance it and pull some cash out. 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
21: I'm Jeff Nelly on the Cromwell Ag Radio Network. Rising diesel fuel and fertilizer prices, increasing financial pressure on U.S. farmers during the peak of spring planting season. That's according to analysts and to farm groups. Energy costs have climbed in recent weeks amid global trade tensions and uncertainty surrounding tariffs and overseas shipping routes. Higher natural gas prices have also increased fertilizer production costs, especially for nitrogen products heavily used by corn growers. Agriculture economists say many row crop producers are already operating with thin margins after several months of lower corn and soybean prices. Diesel prices affecting everything from field work to grain transportation, adding expenses across the supply chain. The American Farm Bureau Federation said elevated input costs continue to limit profitability for farms despite improved planting conditions in parts of the Midwest. Market analysts said producers may reduce fertilizer applications or delay equipment purchases further if costs remain elevated through the balance of the growing season. Strong demand for renewable diesel continuing to drive soy processing growth across the U.S. That's boosting demand for soybean oil used in biofuel production. Industry analysts say expanding renewable fuel mandates and favorable processing margins, encouraging crushers to increase capacity. I'm Jeff Nally.
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0: and Tom Show. We are live from the O'Reilly Auto Parts Studios. Christy Lee is at the news desk.
1: Hello.
0: I like you very much, really a lot.
1: Really a lot.
0: We were. She
1: I
0: and
1: like
0: I were
1: it
0: just,
1: very good or something.
0: Yes, yes. We were just talking about brain farts.
1: So yes. Thanks.
0: There's Pat Godwin.
2: Hello.
0: Jeff Oskey's there.
3: Hey, man.
0: And there's Ace Cosby.
4: Hello.
0: I am Josh Arnold. I just switched to decaf, Tom. I feel like I could shingle a house in 20 minutes.
5: Oh.
0: I'm flying. I don't know why. I haven't done anything differently today.
5: Oh.
0: So.
5: Well, I'm happy to have you here.
0: Yes, thank you.
5: And I mentioned this yesterday, and after many years of doing this, I don't know why I never thought of it before. If you say something stupid and you're drunk, you're forgiven.
1: Right.
5: But when we say something stupid at 5 in the morning on this show, people don't realize, hey.
1: They call us out immediately.
5: It's 5 in the morning.
3: Yeah. They don't realize I'm still drunk.
5: Well, there's in your case.
1: I've been there.
5: Yeah, okay. But we need just give us a little bit of a wiggle room here. It's early.
0: Also, we're morons.
5: Yes.
0: Yeah. Never underestimate.
5: It's the power of stupidity.
0: You put a microphone in front of an idiot.
5: Yeah. You don't just have to go to Washington to do that.
0: Right.
5: You can do it everywhere. Okay, where was I? Oh,
1: history.
5: History. Wait a minute. Okay, what day?
1: Learn us.
5: All right. Hold on.
0: You know what? There's a special birthday today.
5: Sing along with a band. Go ahead.
0: My older brother, Jeff.
5: Oh.
0: It's his birthday today.
1: Well,
0: happy birthday, Jeff. I love you.
5: The handsome one.
0: He is the hot one.
1: Is he the
0: one.
1: Favorite?
0: He's not the No. The joke is that John is the favorite with my mom.
1: Okay.
0: And by joke, I mean the fact.
5: And he falls where in the four brothers?
0: John. He is third.
1: Oh.
5: Okay.
0: So it's Jeff, Josh, John, Joe.
5: Okay.
0: Yeah.
3: Is Jeff a J Jeff or a GEO Jeff?
0: J.
3: Oh.
0: Yes.
3: Nice.
0: Yeah. Jeffrey.
5: Okay. Well, happy birthday. They have the same birthday as the great Walden Casotto.
1: Who the hell's that?
5: Anyone? No?
3: No,
0: I'm
3: with you, Chris.
5: I thought you'd know, Pat.
2: So, I don't know.
5: Better known as Bobby Darin.
2: Oh, I love Bobby Darin.
0: I do too, man.
2: He's great.
1: Mac the Knife Guy?
2: Yeah, yes. But he's really, really good, though.
5: Yeah, but Splish Splash, I Was Taking a Bath.
0: Right.
2: Beyond the Sea.
0: Beyond the Sea's wonderful.
1: That's a good one.
2: Yeah.
5: Oh, yeah, great.
2: His live
5: performance.
2: Yeah,
5: he died
2: in the bathtub. Yeah, he was splashing and splashing.
0: I think it was long about a Saturday night.
2: Saturday night.
5: I was going to say at the age of 37, but apparently no respect whatsoever.
0: The Spacey movie is not terrible, but it's so clearly a vanity project that sort of gets in the way. But it's worth a watch.
1: Time out. Bobby Darin died when he was 37.
5: Yeah.
2: Yeah.
1: Oh, I didn't know that.
0: When Spacey played him when he was 54.
5: Spacey's got his... He's a great actor.
0: Of course.
5: Stand back.
2: Can't take that away.
5: Sure, he had some issues, but who doesn't? Come on.
0: Yeah, learn to take a compliment, fellas.
5: This is something I thought of just for Josh. I hope.
0: Thank you.
5: This may not work, but 1943, Jack Bruce, who we met in the studio, sadly gone... of course, famous as the bassist for Christy Lee.
1: Cream?
5: Yes.
1: Oh,
5: yes. And he famously toured with Jonathan Davis on the Cream Corn Tour.
0: Isn't that something?
2: Wow.
5: Yeah.
1: God.
5: Anyone?
0: I loved it.
5: Was it worth it?
0: Yes.
5: Okay, if you're a fan of the band Korn. And whenever we talk about Korn, I always remember the contest. We're at the other radio station in this building where the winner got a Korn tattoo, and the guy got it, because they spell it K-O-R-N, he got it on the back of his neck.
0: Yeah.
3: Okay. Yeah.
1: So, badass.
0: You can still get hired.
5: But it's going to be hard to explain when you go to the doctor. Do you warn the doctor? Like, Jeffrey, do you warn the doctor that you've got the weird tattoo on your...
0: Weird.
5: You got the one, isn't it like a...
3: Well, on my neck, I have my astrological sign.
5: Right.
3: Because at one time I was a teen unwed mother of three, so I had to get that. And then I don't warn the... No,
5: you don't?
3: No.
1: Oh, they've seen it all.
3: Yeah,
5: but I mean, I don't know. I would think some of them you'd have to warn the doctor, especially some of the ones like they've got the Pink Panther mowing the pubes, that one.
1: Well.
5: Let's see now. Happy birthday, George Lucas.
0: And, you nerd.
5: If you want to give George Lucas a present, the guy's worth billions of dollars.
1: Right.
5: You know what he wants today?
1: What?
5: He wants to go one day without some nerd coming up and saying he ruined Star Wars.
0: Oh.
5: Just say,
0: right.
5: For God's sake, just calm down.
1: Yeah.
5: David Byrne, brilliant musician.
1: I love him, and I can't believe I missed him in concert.
5: Like, yeah.
1: He
5: somewhere
1: was here like a week ago.
0: He's wearing his giant birthday suit.
1: Yeah. Yes.
5: Yeah. A friend of mine said that was the best concert he's ever seen.
1: I heard that, too, from
3: he
1: a girlfriend.
3: He needs a new tailor.
1: I'm so upset.
0: Yeah, he does need a new tailor.
3: It's never
5: the Talking Heads.
3: Right.
1: Yep.
0: You know who hates him? I mean, hates. Will send me texts randomly with it's Chick McGee.
1: He hates David Byrne.
5: Talking
2: I
5: head.
2: Love David Byrne.
0: He just hates the way he dances and
5: that's oh
0: he's like
1: I
0: look at
1: him.
0: This weirdo.
3: Yeah. Oh, that's a surprise. He has no joy in his life. Oh,
0: I love him. I love the Talking Heads. Are you a fan of Byrne?
2: Oh, I love him.
0: Yeah,
2: love.
5: That's one of my favorite bits that you have.
2: Which one?
0: Oh, Psycho.
5: You,
0: oh
5: yeah, you do a knockoff of Psycho Killer.
2: Seven versions.
0: Does qu'est-ce mean anything?
5: Yeah.
1: Yeah.
0: What?
5: It's a very common phrase in French. Qu'est-ce
0: oh, do you know what it means?
2: What are you talking about, I think?
5: I hear it all the time.
0: Yeah. Oh, okay.
5: I don't know what it means. You know,
3: where do you hear it all the time at?
1: Yeah, thank
2: in
1: you.
2: France?
5: When I've traveled, you hear these French people talk, every word's different. It's still totally weird. What does it mean? What? Qu'est-ce what does it mean? What'd you say? Or something?
0: Ah.
5: David Byrne, Talking Heads.
0: Right.
5: Not Talking Head. That's a podcast with Alex Cooper on the Sirius XM dial. Happy birthday, Robert Zemeckis. Anyone?
0: Yeah. Back to the Future. Who Framed Roger Rabbit?
5: Cast Death away.
0: Becomes Her.
5: Cast Forrest
0: away.
5: Gump.
0: Flight.
3: Polar Express.
1: Qu'est-ce que means that's right. That's it. Okay. That's right.
5: Yeah, Polar Express, I don't like that movie.
0: Neither do I. I don't like the feel of it.
1: A lot of
0: like,
1: my kids hated that
0: I don't like
1: movie.
0: The story.
5: What's the weird eye thing?
1: Uncanny Valley. Or whatever it is.
5: I think the problem is, I think it's a terrible story.
0: I do too. It's not interesting.
5: And it lasts forever.
0: Yeah.
5: I had to go see it in 3D widescreen. Happy birthday, Tim Roth. Very fine actor. Famous for...
0: Pulp Fiction.
5: Yeah.
0: And
5: he's the famous monkey guy, right?
0: I don't know what that...
1: What monkey guy?
5: He was the scary monkey in one of those...
0: Oh, he wasn't... It was a Planet of the Apes?
5: Yeah. Terrifying.
0: And the Tim Burton Planet of the Apes.
1: Monkeys yeah. And apes are not...
5: Happy birthday, 1969, Kate Blanchett.
0: Wonderful, isn't she?
1: Beautiful.
5: Brilliant.
1: Yes.
5: Spells Kate with a C.
1: Mm-hmm.
5: The way you spell Christy with a K. What does that mean? Who are you trying to fool?
1: I'm not trying to fool anybody.
0: Broads be silly.
1: Yeah.
5: She won an Oscar for
1: fake
5: playing...
1: Fake is fake.
5: Catherine Hepburn.
0: Yeah.
5: In that aviation movie.
0: Called The Aviator.
1: Aviator.
5: Oh, really?
1: Yes.
5: Sorry. I didn't rush it or written that down. 83, Amber Tamblyn, the daughter of one of my favorite people, Russ Tamblyn.
0: I believe she's a member of the, is she a member of the Sisterhood of the Traveling Pants?
1: I believe you're
5: yep.
1: correct.
5: Mm. Married to David Cross, the comedian.
0: Yeah.
5: She's a good poet, too, actor. 1994, Mark Zuckerberg.
1: He's rich.
5: Yeah. He's starting to look more like that guy from Data. From was it
0: he
5: Star,
0: is.
5: Star
0: Brent
5: Trek?
0: Brent Spiner. He is looking like
3: that's
0: him.
3: That's a good call.
5: But he looks he looks like he's
0: it is
5: Data in Data. What's it called? Kabuki makeup?
0: Data kind of had the kabuki.
5: Yeah. Because Zuckerberg, I know Zuckerberg's been trying to do, he's doing a bunch of martial arts and stuff.
3: Yeah.
5: Trying to get a little bit more.
0: Oh, yeah. He wants to fight Musk, doesn't he?
3: Yeah.
5: I'd watch that.
0: What a just the sissiest slap fight.
5: Oh, I think Musk would just kick his ass.
0: No, they probably do.
3: Wait,
0: have.
3: You think Musk would kick? No, it's the other.
5: Isn't Musk real tall?
3: Zuckerberg like trains like 8 days a week.
5: Yeah,
3: he's a monster.
5: Yeah. Clay Matthews. Anybody know who that is?
4: Football player.
5: Football. Thank you, Ace. Packers. Hall of Fame.
1: Yep.
5: Looks like Thor.
1: Yep.
5: Right.
1: Oh, yeah.
5: Oh, here we go. That follows this one. Happy birthday, 89. Ron Gronkowski.
1: Mm-hmm.
0: Ron?
5: What did I say? Did I say Ron? Rob.
1: Yeah,
5: excuse me. Rob Gronkowski.
0: I don't know if Ron was like his stepdad or something.
1: Gronk. Just go call
5: Gronk,
1: him Gronk.
5: Yeah.
1: Yeah.
0: He's fun, isn't he?
1: Yeah.
2: Gron.
5: I think he's wherever he is, he's having a good time.
1: Yep.
5: And but every birthday he goes, am I 69 yet? Oh, get it?
0: Well, geez, you either like him or you don't.
2: Yeah, that's back out of your mind.
5: On a serious note, Pat, you spent a lot of time in Philadelphia.
2: Yes, I did.
5: In 1787, delegates gathered in Philly to draw up the United States Constitution.
2: Yeah.
5: Took them forever because they kept ordering out for those cheese steaks. They were really delightful. Oh. Yeah.
0: Oh, who spilled cheese on the document?
5: Jefferson. this is one of my favorites. 1804, Lewis and Clark set out from St. Louis for the Pacific coast.
0: Yeah, they started underneath the arch.
5: Yeah.
0: Yeah.
5: And just like the Rams, just like the St. Louis Rams, they went west.
3: Dude, I was so disappointed that the arch didn't go over the river.
5: Me too.
1: Me too. I thought it did.
2: It doesn't?
5: No. I honestly thought it did.
1: I did too.
3: Yeah. Well, as a kid, I did.
0: Once a year, for 1 week, they have it step over across, and then it comes back.
5: I would say one of the greatest shows we ever did, Mississippi Nights, right on the river. Did you go to that show, Josh?
0: I did.
5: It was amazing.
0: Yeah. That venue was fantastic.
1: That was a great venue.
5: And a great show.
0: It sure was.
5: A lot of fun. And here we go. I mentioned this earlier.
0: I remember Bob came out and the first thing he said to the crowd was, "Do these pants make my D look big?"
5: 1878, Vaseline is granted a patent.
1: Oh, stick around.
5: And I mentioned this earlier, and I hope this is okay, but I was told by a vet, if your dog eats something that they shouldn't and you want it to pass, obviously you can use hydrogen peroxide to get them to throw up, but if you haven't caught them, to take a dog biscuit and coat it in Vaseline petroleum jelly and give it to them, and they'll eat it, and it'll kind of... I need to get that verified by a veterinarian before I give bad advice.
0: Remember the Flaming Lips song? She uses Vaseline.
2: Great song.
5: Yeah, I don't recommend peanut butter and petroleum jelly.
0: Although
5: that might be good for the dog to eat. lastly, the space station Skylab launched, in 1973?
1: Man,
0: is that the thing that fell back to Earth?
5: Yeah. Yeah. Although, so did Sky Mall. Think about it.
0: That had a slower collapse.
5: And this is sad. Frank Sinatra died on this date in 98, and this was also the series finale in 98 of Seinfeld. That's death.
0: Oh, that's death. Hey, that's what all the people say.
5: It was a very bad year. Sorry, Frank.
1: Coming up, we have Al Jackson.
5: I'm leaving today.
0: Old excise.
1: It's Friday.
5: Old blue skin. Okay. we will return to the O'Reilly Auto Parts studios. This is the Bob and Tom Show.
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8: Fox News, I'm CJ Papa. President Trump and China's leader Xi Jinping meeting for 2 hours on the first full day of their summit in Beijing.
9: They talked about expanding market access for American businesses. And President Xi expressed interest in purchasing more American oil to reduce China's dependence on the strait in the future. That's a really big takeaway.
8: White House correspondent Aisha Hazmi traveling with the president. White House official says both countries agreed that Iran can never have a nuclear weapon, and that the Strait of Hormuz must remain open. Now, a reporter asking both leaders about Taiwan, this was the president's answer.
10: Great place. Incredible. China is beautiful.
8: China warning the U.S. about Taiwan at the meeting. Taiwan responding saying it's not particularly surprised by China's statements. 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
0: Oh, my gosh. Sometimes I forget I have responsibilities here. It's the Bob and Tom Show. We are live from the O'Reilly Auto Parts Studios. You can tell we're live. Otherwise, we would have gone back and fixed that in post. There's Christy Lee.
1: Hello.
0: Pat Godwin's there.
2: Hey.
0: Boy, I was deep in a daydream.
1: What were you daydreaming?
0: No, I couldn't even tell you what I was. I could tell you, but it's so boring. There's Jeff Hoske.
3: Hey, man.
0: Ace Cosby's there. I am Hello. Josh Arnold. Tom, we're joined on the Zoom.
5: There we go. It's a comedian, Al Jackson. Looks like he's
17: Hello.
5: Going.
17: Hello.
1: Are you in the garage, Al? What are you doing?
5: Are you welding? What are those glasses?
17: I am in a different location. My buddy Rojo, a very funny comic from New York City, is crashing with me. So he's on the couch, and you would have seen him in the corner of my normal shot. It would have been that shot where, like, you know, like a famous businessman is putting his suit on, and there's like a super hot chick in the bed. It would have been like that shot in a movie, except it was my buddy.
1: Okay.
17: So I was like, we're just gonna do it this way.
5: Yeah, it would have been a little weird.
17: Yeah, lots of explanation. You know what's weird is Josh was like, my daydream was so boring. Everybody wants to hear it. I really find the older I get, it's just the little things that I'm really interested in. Like, just like any kind of drama that's happening at my girl's job. All the guys I used to know growing up were like, I don't want to hear about my girl's day at work. That's all I want to hear about. I want to hear about I like the little drama everywhere. So I want to hear, Josh, what were you daydreaming about? It cannot be too boring.
0: Okay. I was daydreaming about I was in a sketch group in the early 2000s, and we had this sketch, and I was literally daydreaming about how we could have made it funnier.
1: Okay.
5: What was the premise?
0: The premise was based on a true story. My buddy who was in the sketch group, his uncle was a gambler, loved going to casinos. Well, when he died, he was cremated, and they would take his urn to the casino and sit it on, like, the slot machines while they played.
1: Oh.
0: And so the sketch was based on this guy's, you know, how they would go to casinos with this urn.
5: Okay, so now, in your daydream, how did you fix it?
0: this is so, for no one. We kind of turned it into like a faux sitcom where we had fake canned laughter and all this stuff. And I was just thinking about how we could have played it a little straighter and made it funnier. I'm telling you, this is not interesting.
5: So you don't have an actual.
17: I'm very interested.
0: Well, you write comedy. And
3: what was the name of your sketch group? I'm more interested in that.
0: Left at the Light.
2: What was your second name?
1: Left at the Light.
0: Oh, it worked, yeah.
5: What was it called?
0: Left at the Light. As in, like, yeah, you make a left at the light, and then you go down 2 miles, then you make a right.
3: No, we heard you.
0: Yeah. What the hell did you want it to be?
5: Funny.
0: No, like, are you okay? Like, yeah. It. Everybody howls at Mr. Show and Kids in the Hall, and Saturday Night Live sure has a wonderful pun in it.
17: I like it, Josh. First
0: yeah, thanks.
17: All,
0: so that's what you did. It was always something not. It's not a joke. Nobody goes to see Sketchpad McQuack.
2: I'd go see that.
5: Improv McImprov.
0: Yeah, that's awful.
17: You know what? We were
0: the third best sketch group
17: there.
0: In St. Louis.
2: Ladies and gentlemen, left at the light.
5: Just not that night.
17: Sketchpad McQuack is going to be how I check in the hotel.
5: Does anybody else have any cool daydreams they were having during the break?
0: I tried to not talk about it.
17: Josh, I'm still thinking about it because, especially when you said you could have played it straighter, because I see a movie where it starts out as this funny thing where, uncle liked to gamble, blah, blah, blah. And so you get the things, you get them cremated and you take the urn because you have little urns. I actually have my dad in a little urn. You can take a little urn and the first machine, these three friends take it to the casino with it hits. And then another one hits. And at first it's good, but then human greed takes over. Mm. And now they're like, this is a magic urn. We can't all share it. And some of y'all got to go. And
0: murder.
17: They start killing each other. Yeah.
1: Ah.
5: And
1: got to own the urn.
5: Movie's called He Earned It.
0: See? There you go. You got to throw a pun in there.
17: Starring Sketchpad McQuack.
5: Maybe go a little more direct. As the world earns. Okay, sorry. My daydream, I don't understand mine either. I was driving the famous Oscar Mayer Wienermobile.
1: Oh, here we go.
5: Through a tunnel.
1: Mm-hmm. Yeah.
5: And I crashed into something, and all the airbags went off. And there was a big oil spill. It makes no sense.
0: I don't know what that could be about.
5: I don't know. Al Jackson is our guest.
17: Yes.
5: Al, we were talking about words earlier this morning, and I think learning English has to be particularly difficult if you're an adult and you move here. But there's so much stuff.
17: I taught English as a second language. When I lived in Providence, I used to volunteer at the public library there. And it's weird. My biggest partying years, I was also in Big Brothers Big Sisters for years. I don't know if just my life needed balance. I was a big brother and I volunteered to teach English at the library there. And I didn't realize until you start because we speak it. So you're like, what's so hard about it? There are, I believe, 88 uses of the word run, like a run in the stocking,
1: yeah.
17: Run in a race. You know, there are just so many different
5: runs in your pants.
17: Oh, yes, runs in your family.
1: Yeah.
5: That's awful. I got it on grandma.
17: Yeah.
0: Oh man.
17: Yeah. First of all, that's probably a subgenre of porn. So don't hate. Yeah. It's a and I want to talk about OnlyFans before we get off here. It's extremely difficult to learn. So I definitely tip of the cap to anybody that's trying.
5: We had a letter about baloney and how the word baloney is spelled Bologna.
1: Right.
5: And then I mentioned the word colonel. That makes no sense. Debt with a silent B. Of course people can't understand English and learn how to write it. It's impossible. It's so confusing.
17: Yeah. Lincoln's got an L randomly in there. Yeah, it's weird.
5: Yeah. But we talk about language on this show with you, and your goal is to hip me up a little bit, if you will, with some street talk. What have you got for me today?
17: I wanted to get into the world of food a little bit, Tom, because there's a lot of slang that comes from food. I wanted to know, let's see where you take this. Tom, what is an herb or herb?
5: An herb in the real world? Well, herb, I'm aware of it as Jeffrey Oskey would say, I was smoking some herb last night in your Benjamin Franklin bong, whatever it's called, vapor. I know that means herb. And then, of course, herb would be like herbs and spices. Mm-hmm. Is there another meaning to herb?
17: There is. I'd like to hear your guess.
5: Hmm. What is the context? Dating?
17: No. It would be an adjective.
0: Is it a nerdy old man? Like, look at this herb.
17: That is 100% the use. I mean, I guess it could be an old man, but just a nerdy person. But you said it
5: with an H.
17: 100%. Yeah, 100% how it is said. Like, look at this herb over here. Yeah, like 100%. But you said it with
5: You said it with an H, though. You said herb.
17: You could say it either way, herb or herb. But yeah, I would just hear, because it would be such a dismissive thing that girls would say. And I was like, I hope girls never say that about me when I'm not around. They'd be like, oh, he's a herb. And I'd be like, ooh. It was just so like, you have no chance. It wasn't even like they took enough time to use a curse word. It's just like, he's a herb.
5: Yeah, but of course, the most famous herb, of course, is Herbert Hoover. So if you said she's a Hoover, that wouldn't necessarily be negative.
0: Yeah, that's that would be true. A whole different thing.
1: Yeah.
0: That
1: yeah.
0: would.
5: Look at her. She's a round-heeled Hoover.
1: I thought of Herb Tarlick.
2: That's what I thought you were going to say.
1: I thought he was the most popular herb.
17: Yeah, I mean, if you think about, like, it's, I think curse words are overused just because people tune them out and they don't mean anything. But if, like, if a girl broke up with me and she said, I don't care about you blanking blank, whatever, okay, fine. But if a girl broke up with me and she was like, that's why your elbows are ashy, and then she left the apartment, like, I would think about that for the rest of my life. I'm like, am I hydrating? It would kill. Wouldn't like? That's why your dishes are don't match each other, and you're like, what? It was like the specific diss is way worse than like any kind of general. Even if it's like a bunch of bad words together, it's like you could a 5-year old go say that. But if you said that with your Viennese glasses, you'd be like, whoa, oh no, that would hurt.
5: Yeah, that's great. Yeah, precision insults and breakups makes
17: that's
5: perfect
17: gonna
5: sense.
17: That's going to be my genre. Yeah.
5: Makes perfect sense. Al Jackson, are you on the road this week doing any comedy? What's going on?
17: I'm not on the road this week. I'm in Eugene, Oregon next week with my buddy Hannibal Buress. We're doing a bunch of shows out there. This weekend, I am chilling. I have a show tomorrow here locally in Denver at Denver Comedy Works South. And when I say tomorrow, I mean today. I'm sure there are other Bob and Tom listeners that have the condition where like dates and times mean nothing. Mm-hmm. So like, I don't know. I thought the show tonight was yesterday. So, yeah, apparently it is today. So come out and I'll definitely, be in Eugene, Oregon, with Hannibal Buress, next weekend. And, that Sunday I'll be in Carbondale, Colorado as well. So
5: now have you ever done the full Haywood Banks? Where
17: what's the full Haywood?
5: You go to the wrong city a week early.
2: Usually it's Bloomington.
5: Yeah, he calls me on a Friday and, hey, you want to have dinner? What are you doing around here? Oh, I thought I had a gig in Columbus, Ohio. It's next week.
17: So he was just chilling?
5: No, he was in the wrong state and he thought he'd come over to. Yeah,
1: he kind of has to go this way to get home, I guess.
5: Yeah. So, you've never done that? Gone to the wrong place, showed up for the club, and what do you mean I'm here next week?
17: You know what, though? That would kind of be a dream to me. If I had that weekend open, I was like, oh, you just need to find a hotel, motel, and just crash for 4 days with no responsibilities. That would be my dream.
1: Yeah.
17: I would love it to just sit and be. I am an isolationist. I have to fight it. So, like, yeah, that wouldn't be that bad for me.
5: Okay. Just asking. Thanks, Al.
1: Bye, Al.
17: Hey, love y'all.
5: We're going to push forward here.
3: Yeah.
5: Now, what's coming up in the news, Christy Lee?
1: Coming up, we have a new Godfather novel. We also have a very disturbing story. If you are the parent of a teen boy, you might want to listen up.
5: Well, if you're the parent of a teen boy or girl, God bless you.
3: That's me.
1: Yes.
5: Hope you make it through the day. It can be rough out there. We all know that. Right now, I want to remind you of a couple things. We've got a couple special shows coming up. A week from Friday, mm-hmm. And then we're going to do a special internet-only show coming up on the day of the Indianapolis 500. I'll tell you how you can hear that one. But right now I want to ask you, if you're trying to lose some weight, if you want to lose some serious weight, then this message is for you. 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
4: Reporting for Cromwell Media News, I'm Rob Nichols. No excuse, in-person absentee voting is beginning across Kentucky today. Any registered voter can cast an in-person ballot in the upcoming primary today through Saturday. This is the last opportunity for Kentucky residents to vote early. No ballots will be cast on Sunday and Monday before Election Day, which is this coming Tuesday, May 19th.
6: Governor Mike Braun of Indiana held a ceremonial bill signing ceremony for the state cell phone ban at all K-12 schools yesterday in Whiteland. Braun officially signed the bill March 5, a few days after the General Assembly approved it with bipartisan support. The new law takes effect July 1st and requires schools to ban student use of all personal wireless communication for the entire school day. Exceptions will be made for emergencies, medical needs, and students with 504 and individualized education program plans. Governor Andy Beshear says more than $1.3 million in state funding will be allocated for projects in Kentucky to reduce waste tire pollution and enhance public recreation spaces. The funding from Kentucky's Waste Tire Trust Fund will support 36 projects in 30 counties by repurposing scrap tires in the playground services, benches, and landscaping material. The initiative aims at keeping discarded tires out of landfills and waterways while creating safer recreational spaces in Kentucky. I'm Rob Nichols.
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8: Sunny and pleasant today with a high around 72. Overnight, mostly clear with a low of 49. Tomorrow, partly to mostly cloudy with a high of 79 and a 40% chance of a few scattered showers and storms. Saturday, partly to mostly cloudy with a high of 85 and a 50% chance of scattered showers and storms. Sunday will be mostly sunny and hot. I'm meteorologist Arden Gregory with your 14 First Alert forecast.
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0: Hey, it's the Bob and Tom Show live from the O'Reilly Auto Parts Studios. Christy Lee's delivering the news from her desk.
1: Yes, I am.
0: Pat Godwin's singing the blues from his desk.
2: Baba.
0: Jeff Hoska is wearing shoes at his desk.
3: Yeah, sure.
0: Ace Cosby.
9: What am I doing?
0: Is on the ones and twos at his desk.
2: Oh, yeah.
0: I'm Josh Arndt. Jeff Hoska is wearing shoes at his desk.
3: Yeah, sure.
0: Ace Cosby.
9: What am I doing?
0: Is on the ones and twos at his desk.
2: Oh, yeah.
0: I'm Josh Arndt.
5: Is that like the sixes and sevens?

0: News, blues.
1: No, I abandoned it.
2: Yeah, we
0: shoes. What'd you have for race?
3: Twos. Ones and
1: twos. Twos.
0: The yeah. ones and twos. Oh, very clever.
1: Yeah. I wish I had continued.
2: Chosen or choose something else.
1: I wish I had continued to snooze this morning.
0: Momentum.
1: Moment.
0: Well, thank you for that nice introduction. Once again, we have Christy Lee going through some papers over there. What's written on them?
4: And you got.
2: Yeah, give him a look. He deserves it.
4: A new Godfather novel told from the perspective of Connie Corleone will be released next year.
1: Yeah, that's what the world's been clamoring for.
4: Random House reports.
1: Hey, you want to hear about the mobsters and the gangsters? No, no. Tell us about the bitch in the corner.
4: Random House reports that it acquired the novel authorized by the estate of Mario Puzo and written by best-selling author Adriana Trigiani. Connie, the third Godfather book approved by the estate and the first written by a woman, will center on the Corleone family member played by Talia Shire, as we all remember, in the Godfather films. It's scheduled for a fall 2027 release.
5: Every time I think I'm done reading the Godfather sequels, they pull me back in.
4: Ms. Trigiani, a million-selling author who wrote of her own Italian roots in the novel The Shoemaker's Wife, is also known for her favorites like Is It Lucia Lucia and The Queen of the Big Time? I'm not familiar
1: also,
4: with
1: Also, The
4: work.
1: Shoemaker's Wife. Hey, do you want to hear a fascinating story about a guy and how he's a cobbler and he helps all these people with their shoes? No, no. How about the story of his wife who nags that he works too many hours?
0: Well, I think it's a little deeper than that. Anthony Puzo, Mario's son.
4: Yes.
0: I got a quote from him. He goes, Adriana was knocked out when I told her that the character of Vito Corleone, which is Brando and De Niro in the movies, was actually based on my grandmother. So it's kind of cool. So you got the ladies out there. Should be fun.
1: Yes. Go ahead.
0: Well, I mean, in the movie, well, the women are all
1: ladies. Just... Woke up the Godfather. That's what we all wanted.
2: Yeah.
0: Okay. Sorry. Mario Puzo did write that crappy first Superman movie.
1: The wildly successful and popular Superman?
0: Yeah, it's so dumb. With Brando, after he let himself go.
1: I'm going to have to re-see it. I haven't watched that in decades.
4: This will make him mad. The cast of the Fast and the Furious rolled into the Cannes Film Festival yesterday for a 25th anniversary celebration.
0: Hope the brakes work this time.
4: The French festival is going to host a midnight
0: watch
4: screening.
0: Watch out for that tree.
4: Of the first release in the 10-movie series.
1: A lot of comedy there.
4: My yeah, fault. Especially.
1: No, it's your fault that you're bringing it up.
4: Especially since
0: live by the sword, die
4: his
0: by
4: daughter
0: it.
4: Was there, and there was a very emotional reunion
1: of
4: with
1: course
4: she
1: there
4: and
1: was.
4: Vin Diesel, yeah, which is very on. Special. Ah, boy.
1: He
4: poor
1: burned to death.
4: Metal walker.
0: So let's cash in on him.
4: Vin Diesel, Michelle Rodriguez, and Jordana Brewster were all on hand in France.
1: It's weird that they went to the Cannes Film Festival, though, isn't it?
4: Yeah, it is kind of weird. But and they're showing.
0: I'm sure Truffaut would be.
1: Yeah.
0: Right there.
4: Well, and they're showing the first one at a midnight showing. It's the worst one, I think, of the whole series.
1: Part two is the worst one.
6: Have you seen all
4: of
6: them?
4: I think one was pretty bad.
1: Yeah. They continue to get, I thought they continued to get better and better.
4: I did too.
6: How many are there now?
4: 10.
6: Are you serious?
7: Tokyo Drift count?
1: Yeah, I think Tokyo Drift is much better than part two. Yes. And it's bad.
4: I'll tell you who's watching those movies, teen boys, and they're in the news today. Experts are sounding the alarm as more teenage boys are turning to AI girlfriends. Researchers have found a quarter of boys aged 12 to 16.
1: Fathers everywhere announce, fine with us.
6: Yeah.
4: Say they prefer the attention they get from a chat bot over a real person.
0: Less teen pregnancy, I'm guessing. got that going for you.
4: 60%.
0: Although
4: saying,
0: it might gum up the keyboard.
4: An AI relationship is easier because they can, quote, control the conversation. One professor told Fortune magazine the appeal for boys is obvious. Quote, maximum control, zero rejection. However, experts warn that this preference for AI will not only affect their relationships, it will lead to young men becoming unemployable, due to underdeveloped social and soft skills. One researcher noted boys are unconsciously training themselves to expect relationships that never push back, never need tending, and never require genuine compromise.
1: Are we getting any specific numbers in that story?
4: Said 60% saying AI

0: is better, is easier.
1: No, no. How many boys are doing this?
0: Oh, I don't know. I don't.
1: This could be 1%.
2: I don't think so.
1: Well, we have no idea, though.
3: Do you remember back in like grade school or high school, you would have the person like, "Yeah, I'm dating a girl." Oh, she goes to a different school, or she goes to, you know, they would do yes. that kind of thing. And now it's like, "Who's your egg?" Or, "Oh, you don't know her. She goes, she's on a different processor." You know?
1: Yeah. Up in Canada, she's on a processor.
2: Yeah, the bitch went through my phone.
1: Oh, yeah, she is my phone.
2: Wait a minute. Of course she did, because she is my phone.
1: Yeah, I guess she did some self-reflection.
2: Didn't set up that ad-lib very well, did I?
1: No.
2: Does it make sense? That's ridiculous.
1: I'm not worried until that. The fact that the story doesn't have numbers in it tells me this isn't anything to worry
0: about
1: yet.
0: I wish I had. I don't have the full story. I could maybe get you.
1: No, I'm not.
2: But this is why you're... Do these things, are they programmed to maybe reject somebody? That would make it a little more accurate.
1: I mean, doesn't the story tell, hey, women, step it up?
0: Is that what you're getting at?
1: Yes.
0: Really?
1: Be nicer and
0: Let men control you.
3: Start saying yes more.
0: Oh, God.
3: Yeah. Come on, ladies.
1: Step it up a little bit.
2: Oh, once again, God. Teen pregnancy just went up in your scenario.
0: Okay. A new dating trend taking over social media has singles using slideshow presentations to find a potential match. According to Dating News, the so-called PowerPoint dating event crops up around the world, with one leading organizer, Date My Mate, calling it a global movement.
2: So is this a group thing?
0: Yes. You go to a group thing and you show your slideshow at the event.
3: You present yourself
0: during
3: the
0: slideshow events. Friends tend to give presentations for each other or on behalf of a single friend.
1: So I'd be like, dude, you got to meet my buddy Jeff here. Yes. Look at how great he is. He's a great family man. He's
3: You flip to the next slide.
0: Yeah.
1: So you do it in person.
0: Yes. Presenters have 3 to 5 minutes to convey their friend's eligibility and personality as effectively as possible.
1: I bet people, I'm choosing to believe that they're having fun with this, and it's,
0: And they're saying that it's trying to help with that dating app fatigue that a lot of people are suffering from.
2: It'd be funnier if it was like Shark Tank.
1: Yeah.
0: Oh.
1: And they had a panel.
2: Four people. Well, I'm looking at him. Beard's too long. Eyes are too close. Nose is too big.
1: We're learning a lot about Tom's opinion.
2: Nose is too hairy. And for that reason, I'm out.
0: I don't know if they actually make matches at the end.
3: I think that's great, though, because your friends are who
0: yeah.
3: You know, pump you up the best.
0: Well, back in the old days, that's how you met people, was through your friends.
3: Yeah.
0: Yeah.
1: You know who the worst wingman in the history of friends, and I put in quotes, is?
0: Greg Warren.
1: Greg Warren.
0: Yep.
1: Will ruin any opportunity you have with a woman. He's the...
3: on purpose? For fun?
1: I almost just cussed. No!
2: Angry,
1: he just
2: are you?
1: Sucks.
0: He is so bad.
1: I remember I was talking to a girl one time, and he comes over. What are you talking to this idiot for? What's he boring you with? I have a Chucky doll. And it's all... I go, Greg, just because you can't talk to girls... and I can, doesn't mean you have to try to ruin it for me.
3: No, but that's how he talks to women.
1: He's awful.
0: We have a whole bit called the Uncloser.
1: Where he doesn't even realize that it makes him way more attractive. He goes, oh, you know what? You were talking to the right guy here. This guy is so great. Because what it tells women is, oh, you hang out with people you think are dumb? If you hang out with people, it really does. Like, there's a whole study on that.
0: Oh.
1: You push, like, whoever you're with, you make them seem like the best person ever, because that shows people that you hang out with only good people.
2: Huh. Now, you want the other Greg Hahn.
0: Oh, my God.
1: Yeah, he wouldn't do that.
0: No,
2: he's the greatest, because if you just take what he spills, this is interesting to me. So this is sort of old school.
0: Mm-hmm, kind of.
1: And then they're probably, after the slideshows, people can be
0: mingling.
1: All mingling. Yeah.
2: The way this is kind of like you've got your vinyl... You know, vinyl albums are coming back, picking up women in bars, back.
1: It's all cyclical.
0: Everything old is new again.
2: Landline phone.
1: Pretty soon crabs will be back, won't they?
2: Yeah. You know, it is back in a big way.
0: What?
2: Is syphilis.
1: Really?
2: Yeah.
1: I'm sorry to hear that you're having issues.
0: Yeah. And you just got married. That's so sad.
1: Is that one that can be easily treated and cured?
2: Yeah, it was almost gone. I'll get the story for tomorrow. I was reading about it yesterday. It's back and it's big.
1: Huh.
0: Is it big amongst old people because they're not using condoms?
2: It's big amongst everybody.
1: The SIF?
2: Making a big comeback.
0: The SIF.
1: All right.
2: Yeah, we got a lot of diseases on the way back.
1: Oh, jeez.
2: Build
0: just
2: a ramp.
0: Look at disease?
2: Okay.
0: Oh, my God.
1: It's not only uninformed, it's boring.
0: Yeah.
3: I was paging through my diseases weekly.
0: Yeah,
3: and
0: you're just worried about
1: that
0: everything.
1: Is a good read.
3: Oh, yeah.
2: Have you seen the cover of this week? I thought that was a map of China. It was just a shanker on that guy's lip. There was no scale, of course. SIF making a big comeback.
0: Okay.
2: We can talk about it tomorrow if you want.
0: All right.
2: Anybody ever had it?
1: No.
3: Nope.
2: Okay. Me neither. I just know it's coming back.
1: That's got to be good news for the medicine people, whatever SIF.
0: A penicillin product that takes care of that?
2: I know it bugs me, though, because they're calling it an STI now.
0: Mm-hmm.
2: So it's like...
0: Sexually transmitted infection?
3: It's an infection.
2: Yeah, it's like yesterday I heard this thing about UFOs. They don't call them UFOs anymore now. They've got some other dumb thing to take to distract us from the fact that we have aliens living among
1: That's
2: us.
1: That's exactly right.
2: It's an STI now.
1: Yeah, infection instead of disease. There's a difference.
2: Yeah, but everybody knows the STD, though.
1: Gosh darn it! I wish you would. Your platforms wobble like a 4x4 on a rubber ball.
2: Precisely.
1: It's now we have to say Howley's Comet around this guy.
2: STD. I want my brontosaurus. I want STDs.
1: Right.
2: I want all the old things.
1: Also want us to say Van Hoff instead of Van Gogh.
2: And I want ashtrays in those little kiddie cars. Teach the kids the way it used
1: to be. With candy cigarettes.
2: Yeah.
1: Yes.
2: Oh, candy cigarettes are great.
0: Oh, my God.
4: So what is an orangutan now instead of
0: an orangutan?
4: I'm sick and tired of that.
2: There's
0: not
2: no orangutan. It's not orangutan.
4: It's tan. Orangutan, right?
0: Orangutan.
4: Tan.
2: Okay.
0: Drop
2: all right.
0: The G.
2: And it's also, Pat, we got to get another song out of you.
4: I'm here. Your pleasure.
2: Okay. When we come back, we'll get a song out of Patty G. Right now, she likes to sing in her car, and a nice car it is, Christy. What is it again?
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2: Thank you very much, Christy Lee. We're coming back with a song from Patty G. Have you ever had an AI girlfriend?
4: An AI girlfriend?
2: Yeah.
4: No.
2: Do you ever talk to an AI chat bot, if you will?
4: No, but AI is all around us, you know, with the music and stuff and the art.
2: Have you ever talked to one of those chat bots?
1: Yeah. I'm sorry, I have not.
0: I have texted with a chat bot about my...
2: Oh, wait a minute, here it comes.
0: Well, about I decided to put a shower plant in my shower, and I wanted to know of what kind of plant and where... And I sent it a picture, and she's like, oh, I don't know if it's a she or a he, but... That looks wonderful there. That plant should be great. It'll flourish.
2: Really?
1: Oh, okay.
0: Yes. I'm not lying. I could read
1: you
0: the chats if you'd like.
2: No.
3: You have. You just don't realize
0: it. Yeah.
3: Like, anytime you've, like,
0: asked a
3: message
0: question
3: online, like a customer support, chances are
1: right.
3: That's it.
1: But I've never actually spoken to a chat bot.
3: Oh, yeah.
0: Well, I don't really talk to her. I mean, I talk text. And then
1: you weren't talking?
0: No, they text back.
1: I think you were talking, right?
2: Oh no, you can. No, it's typing back and forth.
1: Oh, okay.
2: You're talking to your AI girlfriend. One of my buddies wants to know if you have a sister. Stuff like that.
0: She said, "Oh, that's a beautiful setup. It looks designer level already. That riser would just make
2: it
0: healthier behind the scenes."
2: If you'd asked me, I would have said, first of all, it's dumb. And second of all, you're putting it in the wrong place.
0: Is that dumb? That looks nice, doesn't it?
1: That's great.
2: I wouldn't judge it in reality. I would just do that so you felt inferior.
4: Beautiful, Christy.
0: Thank you, Pat.
4: It is beautiful.
2: When we come back, we have a special tribute from Patty G. A little tribute to something we were talking about just a few minutes ago. I think you'll enjoy it very much, so please don't go anywhere. These are the O'Reilly Auto Parts Studios. 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
11: Good morning. I'm Jeff Nelly on the Cromwell Ag Radio Network. And the overnight July corn is down 2.25 cents a bushel. July soybeans down 11.25. The July Chicago wheat market is up 2.75 cents. Yesterday, July corn was up a fraction. July soybeans up 2.25 cents. The wheat market yesterday saw profit taking in both Kansas City and Chicago. Corn and spring wheat basis steady. Soy and hard red winter wheat basis were stronger. Soft red winter wheat basis weaker. Wheat facing profit taking yesterday. The corn and soybean markets were quiet, awaiting details from the U.S.-China trade summit in Beijing. The White House reportedly said early Thursday that the two country leaders have agreed that the Strait of Hormuz should remain a free waterway. Additionally, China expressing an interest in buying more U.S. oil. The two sides discussed increased agriculture trade. No further details have been offered. After the close, House of Representatives yesterday passed a bill allowing nationwide year-round sales of E15 blended gasoline. The bill now goes to the Senate, where it promises to be more of an uphill battle. In the previous close yesterday, the Dow Jones Industrial Average was down 67 points. The S&P was up 43. I'm Jeff Daly on the Cromwell Ag Radio Network.
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1: Hey, it's the Bob and Tom Show, and we are live from the O'Reilly Auto Parts Studios, having a terrific time. Thank you so much for being here with us. Christy Lee is there.
0: Hi.
1: There's Pat Godwin.
21: Hello.
1: Jeff Oskey is across from me.
3: Yes.
1: As is Ace Cosby.
3: Hello.
1: Great seeing you, fellas. I am Josh Arnold, and if we've said anything that's upset you this morning, I want you to take a deep breath and reflect on yourself and what it is you're truly angry about. There's Tom Griswold.
2: Oh, that was good advice. Yeah, yeah. Tomorrow we'll give you our syphilis update.
1: All right.
2: Looking at it right now. Wow, these are some serious numbers. But right now we were discussing birthdays today of the famous, and we mentioned David Byrne.
3: Oh, yeah.
0: Yeah.
2: A great musician, kind of a true artist.
0: Yeah, he's almost like a musician slash performance artist,
1: yeah.
0: I would say.
1: I like him because I like weirdos. But
0: yeah, I love him.
2: You can see him riding his bicycle around Manhattan all the time. Really.
1: Is that right?
2: Yeah. He, if you ever go to the Rock and Roll Hall of Fame, they have all the Polaroids that make up that cover.
0: Oh, really?
3: Oh, that's cool.
2: Really cool.
0: Huh.
2: But he's having a nice birthday today, and he's on tour right now. And a friend of mine just told me it's the best show he's ever seen.
0: I heard
2: ever
0: the exact seen. Same
2: yeah.
0: from somebody else.
2: I guess it's very elaborate. And
1: oh, we got to go.
2: Tremendous you musicians.
1: But I'll travel. We got to go.
0: Okay.
2: But Pat, you have a disrespectful knockoff to one of David Byrne's songs?
21: Yeah, I do. For a while there, we had the story about someone going crazy on a plane, at least 10 of those stories.
0: Oh, yeah.
2: We get them all the time.
21: And I've taken all of those and I kind of put them into one little song here for you. Here we go. Passenger stripped and pooped in her seat. Worse than John Candy rubbing his feet. Plane had to land cause of her tailwind. These things keep happening again and again. Psycho flyer, what the hey? She's fa fa fa fa fa fa fa nuts.

0: emotional support, parrots and skunks, unruly bigots, idiots and drunks, punching the crew as they spit and cuss. What is this? A greyhound bus? Whoa! Psycho flyers, here we go. What the hey? Father of fun nuts. There's more and more every day. Oh, I'm insane.
1: Yeah.
2: You got it.
3: You hit the note. You hit the note. Very nice.
4: I got
3: very
4: bad
3: nice.
4: News.
1: What's the bad news?
4: Well, he only has a couple more shows. One in Connecticut, two in Maryland, and then he goes to Ireland and Norway.
1: Oh, wow. Let's do Ireland.
3: Wait a minute. Ireland.
4: Yeah. Ireland, yeah. June 7th at St. Anne's Park.
1: Oh, it's at St. Anne's Park. Oh, I'm not allowed.
0: I can't
1: there.
0: Go there.
1: Yeah, really? Godwin and I got
3: there. Yeah. There was an incident.
1: Yeah. We got
3: the double donger flashing incident.
1: Yes, we got hammered and naked at a Proclaimer show.
3: If I could whip one. Well, thank you very much. Tomorrow, our syphilis update.
4: Okay, I can't reason, wait.
3: I don't know why that's in the news, but it is. It's because it's going up.
1: Yeah.
4: Rubber up.
1: Yeah. Yeah.
3: Rubber up for safety. Rubber up.
4: Was that in a movie or something, or did we just sing that as kids?
3: It was one of those things.
4: Or
3: yeah, it was the buckle up for safety jingle. Yeah. But rubber up is just as appropriate and could be involving more safety. And we're still going to call it an STD tomorrow because we're old school. Okay. It drips either way, but we're old school. These are the O'Reilly Auto Parts Studios. This is the Bob and Tom Show.
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Def Leppard right there. I'm Kara. Yes, it happened last night. Saw April Wine and Triumph. I'm sure I'll talk about it throughout the day because it was a pretty epic experience. In the meantime, you know how it goes. Nonstop is how it goes with Supertramp.

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0: 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I can't even stay married to a guy longer than 7 years. That's so impressive to me.
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That's the reason why CJ is still rocking after 20 years. It's classic. 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

0: I don't think he's your best friend, or you're not his best friend, I should say. Either way, not cool. From the Cars to a big set coming next. Very cool. Tom Petty and more.
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8: From the Cromwell Weather Center, I'm Jeff Daly. We love today. Mostly sunny and a high of 73. Tonight, clear, down to 48. Tomorrow, another good one. Partly sunny, a little warmer, high of 79. Tomorrow night, 50-50 chance of rain. Partly cloudy for the evening, mostly cloudy overnight. Chance of showers comes in after 10. Saturday's forecast, partly sunny, a 50-50 chance of rain with high of 86. Slight chance of showers Saturday night. Sunday, mostly sunny at a high of 90.
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Yes, I'm Patty Fetter alongside I'm Kara. When I was at the Triumph April Wine Show, I got there early and all the handicapped parking spots were gone. You know, I got that broken foot. Yeah, I forgot about the age of everybody at Triumph. Everybody had a cane. I felt so well fit in there. And what a great show.

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0: Jefferson Starship. I'm Kara, and annoyed with myself. I left the Triumph show last night a little early because I had to work today. Also, my foot was starting to bother me, you know, broken foot and all. Not supposed to walk really or stand up much. And I missed, apparently a friend of mine was there and he texted me, wasn't that cool? Houses of the Holy? I'm like, they did Houses of the Holy? Oh, I was so pissed.
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0: beauty of a song. There's Rush. I'm Kara, going from Rush to the Talking Heads. Maybe Ozzy, too. Love rocking you on the job. It's all coming.
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3: Good morning. I'm Jeff Nelly on the Cromwell Ag Radio Network. At the Chicago Board of Trade this morning, we've got a very disappointed market. Perhaps it had its mind set on steak and winds up with bologna. The idea is that after the first meeting, the first round of negotiations between Presidents Trump and Xi, there's no signed deal on soybeans. And the soybean market this morning is 21 to 34 cents a bushel lower. Make matters worse, the Chinese have suggested their imports next year would only be at 95.5 million metric tons. The USDA has their imports at 114 million. So the question of how much product China might buy from the U.S. continues to narrow, although it's not final yet. That weakness is spilling over to corn and to wheat futures this morning. Corn is 10 to 12 cents down. And the wheat market is 18 to 21 cents a bushel lower. Spanning the rest of the market, soybean oil futures are down. Meal is down. Rice and cotton futures are down. Now, live and feeder cattle both higher this morning, but lean hogs are also lower. Corn in the July down 12 at 468 and three quarters. July soybeans down 35 cents a bushel at 1194. July wheat down 21 and a half. At 6:54. I'm Jeff Daly.
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Our neighbors love our music so much, they threw a brick at our window so they could hear it better. 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

0: Ozzy right there. I'm Kara. I love this idea. FIFA is now doing Super Bowl-style World Cup halftime shows. They're doing BTS. They're also doing Shakira, Madonna. Pretty cool. I'd watch that. Maybe some rock and roll wouldn't hurt.
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10: From the Cromwell Weather Center, I'm Jeff Dowling. We love today. Mostly sunny and a high of 73. Tonight, clear, down 48. Tomorrow, partly sunny, a little warmer, high of 79. Tomorrow night, 50-50 chance of rain. Partly cloudy for the evening, mostly cloudy overnight. Chance of showers comes in after 10. Saturday's forecast, partly sunny, a 50-50 chance of rain with high of 86. Slight chance of showers Saturday night. Sunday, mostly sunny and a high of 90.
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3: I'm Jeff Daly on the Cromwell Ag Radio Network. The stock market is higher and commodities are under extreme pressure today. On Wall Street, the Dow Jones Industrial Average is up 426 points. The NASDAQ is up 262, and the S&P 500 is up 64 points. The market between 0.8% and 1% higher throughout the morning trade. Now, at the Chicago Board of Trade, it's a completely different affair. The market this morning is incredibly disappointed that thus far in the negotiations, agriculture hasn't been mentioned much at all. Artificial intelligence, the agreement between the two sides that the Strait of Hormuz should be a free traffic way. In other words, that Iran should not have the ability to block that piece of water that is so important to the economy of the rest of the world. But as for specifics in terms of China buying more soybeans, corn, wheat, or other ag commodities, doesn't appear that that's been on the table as yet, and the market is upset. July soybeans, 44¾ cents down, 11.84¼. November, 32½ lower, 11.75¼. Clearly profit taking here. July corn down 14½ at 466¼. December of 13 at 490. July wheat down 23, 652½. I'm Jeff Nally.
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0: I have many fears in my life. The Reaper is only one. There's Bloister Cult. Kara here, putting together a fine playlist. I'm thinking when you're rocking nonstop, you should start out right away with Nirvana, and that's the plan. Next.
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8: From the Cromwell Weather Center, I'm Jeff Daly. We love today. Mostly sunny and a high of 73. Tonight, clear, down 48. Tomorrow, partly sunny, a little warmer, high of 79. Tomorrow night, 50-50 chance of rain. Partly cloudy for the evening, mostly cloudy overnight. Chance of showers comes in after 10. Saturday's forecast, partly sunny, a 50-50 chance of rain with high of 86. Slight chance of showers Saturday night. Sunday, mostly sunny and a high of 90.
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Kara here, rocking you nonstop. What I learned at a concert last night, when you've got a broken foot, most women that I encountered, honestly, every woman, was in a hurry. Didn't help me at all. Couple of nice guys. Most not, but the few that were nice to me and helped me hold a door or with my cane, thank you.

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0: There's the Eagles. You know, I think it's interesting that the Triumph set includes a cover of Joe Walsh, Rocky Mountain Way. It's obviously done when Rick Emmett's taking a much-needed break, because, man, did he work his butt off last night. But just, I don't know, I found it odd. Anyway, it was a great show. Elton John, queued up.
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6: Reporting for Cromwell Media News, I'm Rob Nichols. No excuse in-person absentee voting is beginning across Kentucky today. Any registered voter can cast an in-person ballot the upcoming primary today through Saturday. This is the last opportunity for Kentucky residents to vote early. No ballots will be cast on Sunday and Monday before Election Day, which is this coming Tuesday, May 19th. Governor Mike Braun of Indiana held a ceremonial bill signing ceremony for the state cell phone ban at all K-12 schools yesterday in Whiteland. Braun officially signed the bill March 5, a few days after the General Assembly approved it with bipartisan support. The new law takes effect July 1st. It requires schools to ban student use of all personal wireless communication for the entire school day. Exceptions will be made for emergencies, medical needs, and students with 504 and individualized education program plans. Governor Andy Beshear says more than $1.3 million in state funding will be allocated for projects in Kentucky to reduce waste tire pollution and enhance public recreation spaces. The funding from Kentucky's Waste Tire and Trust Fund will support 36 projects in 30 counties by repurposing scrap tires into playground services, benches, and landscaping material. The initiative aims at keeping discarded tires out of landfills and waterways while creating safer recreational spaces in Kentucky. I'm Rob Nichols.
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9: From the Cromwell Weather Center, I'm Jeff Daly. We love today. Mostly sunny and a high of 73. Tonight, clear, down 48. Tomorrow, partly sunny, a little warmer, high of 79. Tomorrow night, 50-50 chance of rain, partly cloudy for the evening, mostly cloudy overnight. Chance of showers comes in after 10. Saturday's forecast, partly sunny, a 50-50 chance of rain with high of 86. Slight chance of showers Saturday night. Sunday, mostly sunny and a high of 90.
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Our neighbors love our music so much, they threw a brick at our window so they could hear it better. 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

0: If I ever get married and then divorced again, that song will be my theme song. Because, come on, twice is fine. Three times, no. I'm Kara with a big set on the way. Shortly, Foreigner is next.
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4: I'm Jeff Nally on the Cromwell Ag Radio Network at the Chicago Board of Trade today. It is a lower market. Disappointment over the discussions in China. Lack of any confirmation of additional export sales for ag commodities, much less for soybeans. And then to add icing on top of that bad story is that the Chinese government suggested they're only going to import 95.5 million metric tons of soybeans in the year ahead. The USDA has that number at 114. The market certainly is seeing a turn. Now, the discussions are not over between the U.S. and China, but for those interested parties and those who are interested in making a quick buck, profit-taking is here because they haven't heard the news that they wanted to. Corn is 11 to 15 down, soybeans 27 to 43 down, and wheat 14 to 19 and a half lower. Soybean oil, $1.04 to $1.14 down. Soybean meal from $6.40 to $7.10 lower. Rice is mixed. Cotton is lower. Live cattle futures are higher. Feeders are higher. July lean hogs are off $1 to nickel at $104.82. Chicago Board of Trade, July corn down 14 and a half, 466 and a quarter. December down 13 and a quarter, 489 and three quarters. July soybeans down 43 and a half at 1185 and a half. November down 31 and a quarter, 1176 and a half. I'm Jeff Nally.
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0: 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Rooster, Alice in Chains. Phil Collins doesn't care, but I do. He is next, beginning a long set. 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

0: And Affectionate was ZZ Top. There also Bowie in that set. George Thorogood, a duet with Lita and Ozzy Moore on the way.
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New York City is the place where they said, hey babe, take a walk on the wild

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0: rocking you all day while you're on the job. It's a plan, and we're going to keep it going. Bob Seger, Pearl Jam, all part of a big set on the way. Have an excellent afternoon.
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7: From the Cromwell Weather Center, I'm Jeff Daly. We love today. Mostly sunny and a high of 73. Tonight, clear, down 48. Tomorrow, partly sunny, a little warmer, high of 79. Tomorrow night, 50-50 chance of rain, partly cloudy for the evening, mostly cloudy overnight. Chance of showers comes in after 10. Saturday's forecast, partly sunny, a 50-50 chance of rain with high of 86. Slight chance of showers Saturday night. Sunday, mostly sunny and a high of 90.
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Leopard on the Greg Stone Show. Happy Thursday. Welcome back. You can tell that we're getting close to the weekend. Oh, I can feel it. Friday on my mind for sure. Hey, thanks for being here as we, you know, Thursday's not so bad. Especially since my hockey team won last night. Go Avs, go. Here's the police.

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0: Today's the 14th, and we'll take a look at rock and roll history, and we'll throw down some knowledge today. We'll learn stuff. We'll get a new word from the English language. Isn't it great? Learning the English language all over again. School's in session with Master Stone. Yeah. It's a great way to, spend some time with me. What else are we going to do? We'll listen to some music. We'll play some games. I don't know. I'll make you aware of some stuff. Who knows? It's the crazier stuff happens. I'm just here looking at it. You know what I mean? Hey, I got the Steppenwolf and some Whitesnake and a look at rock and roll history coming up next.
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0: Fleetwood Mac on the Greg Stone Show as we take a quick look at rock and roll history. Are you ready, folks? It was on this day in 76 that Yardbird singer Keith Relf died at the age of 33, no, not from an overdose. He was tuning his guitar and it wasn't grounded. Electrocuted. Isn't that wild? Hey, hold on, I'll be right down to meet you. Let me bust out this riff real quick. Nope. Wow. It happens that quickly, folks. Man, in 1988, the Atlantic Records 40th anniversary celebration that was held at New York's Madison Square Garden saw the surviving members of Zeppelin reunite with Jason Bonham on drums. Not the greatest performance, if you ever looked that up, the Atlantic Records 40th anniversary. And on this day in 08, Metallica kicked off their 26-date North American and European tour. They did that in L.A., and we've got a load of birthdays. Jack Bruce, Cream bass player, and sometimes singer, born on this day in 43. David Byrne from the Talking Heads in 52. C.C. DeVille from Poison in 62. Ian Astbury from The Cult, also born on this day in 62. And if it's your birthday, well, that's who you shared with. Some rock and roll royalty right there, folks. Happy birthday to you. From your friends here on The Greg Stone Show, we'll get back to it here in just a few moments. Billy Idol, some Everclear, and we get the Daily Haircut coming up, and we're going to learn a new word.
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2: I'm Jeff Daly with a market update on the Cromwell Ag Radio Network. It's National Down Day at the Chicago Board of Trade, and largely over disappointment in the discussion of the summit between the U.S. and with China. The trade thought that agriculture would be a central part of the negotiations, and there would be early evidence of the Chinese interest in buying more ag commodities. Hopeful for soybeans, but more realistic for corn, for ethanol, and perhaps even for milling wheat. Thus far, nothing concrete to put any hope that there's going to be a difference. Also, at the same time, the Chinese even said they're not going to import as much soybeans as the Department of Agriculture has suggested for the marketing year ahead. Soybean oil on the day between 66 cents and 82 cents lower. Soybean meal from $5.60 to $6 lower. Rice was higher. Cotton was lower. Live cattle, October, 52 cents down at 238.07. Feeder cattle, October, 275 lower, 351.82. July lean hogs down $1.32 at 104.55. July corn down 13.25, 467.5. December down 11.75 at 491.25. July soybeans down 36.5, 1192.5. November down 24.25, 1183.5. I'm Jeff Nally.
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0: Getting some help from the Scorpions today on the Greg Stone Show. Got the daily haircut coming up and the word of the day. And along the way, nothing but your favorite classic rock. Oh, you want me to tell you about it now, do you? Billy Idol will kick things off. Alice Cooper's in there. We'll bust out the Cult. We'll celebrate birthday boy Ian Ashbury with a Cult track on the Daily Haircut.
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9: From the Cromwell Weather Center, I'm Jeff Dowling. We love today. Mostly sunny and a high of 73. Tonight, clear, down 48. Tomorrow, and partly sunny, a little warmer, high of 79. Tomorrow night, 50-50 chance of rain, partly cloudy for the evening, mostly cloudy overnight. Chance of showers comes in after 10. Saturday's forecast, partly sunny, a 50-50 chance of rain with high of 86. Slight chance of showers Saturday night. Sunday, mostly sunny and a high of 90.
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Coming up today on The Daily Haircut, a British band that was being produced by Rick Rubin, legend Rick Rubin. They were getting ready to release a record. The record company didn't like it. They sent them to Rick. Rick asked him, hey, do you want to make English wussy music or do you want to rock? We'll play you music from that band coming up on The Daily Haircut right now.

0: There's the Kinks on the Greg Stone Show, and coming up on the Daily Haircut, birthday boy Ian Ashbery will be celebrated. Ian's turning 64 today, lead singer of the Cult. This is so far from anything hair metal. Seriously, so far from whatever Southern California was producing at the time. This is Rick Rubin with an English band holed up in New York City. It's dirty. It's raw. I'm surprised it doesn't get more credit. It's got to be the hardest non-metal. I don't think it's metal. It sounds more like AC/DC than anything. It's got to be the hardest non-metal record released in the 80s. It just blows everything away practically, you know, right up there with Tesla. We'll play you music from the Cult's 1987 masterpiece, Electric, coming up on The Haircut.
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0: See, told you. It's Greg Stone. That's The Cult and Little Devil. One of the many releases off that album, Electric, 1987's Electric. Ian Ashbury turning 64 today, and we celebrated on The Haircut. I hope you had that nice and loud. That's, 2 minutes and 49 seconds of pure joy. 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
4: I'm Jeff Daly with a market update on the Cromwell Ag Radio Network. It's National Down Day at the Chicago Board of Trade, and largely over disappointment in the discussion of the summit between the U.S. and with China. The trade thought that agriculture would be a central part of the negotiations, and there would be early evidence of the Chinese interest in buying more ag commodities. Hopeful for soybeans, but more realistic for corn, for ethanol, and perhaps even for milling wheat. Thus far, nothing concrete to put any hope that there's going to be a difference. Also, at the same time, the Chinese even said they're not going to import as much soybeans as the Department of Agriculture has suggested for the marketing year ahead. Soybean oil on the day between 66 cents and 82 cents lower. Soybean meal from $5.60 to $6 lower. Rice was higher. Cotton was lower. Live cattle, October, 52 cents down at 238.07. Feeder cattle, October, 275 lower, 351.82. July lean hogs down $1.32 at 104.55. July corn down 13 and a quarter, 467 and a half. December down 11 and three quarters at 491 and a quarter. July soybeans down 36 and a half, 1192 and a half. November down 24 and a quarter, 1183 and a half. I'm Jeff Nally.
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0: there's Sammy Hagar laying it down, folks. No ifs, ands, or buts. There's only one way to rock. As we bust out the word of the day, it's a noun.
1: Imbroglio.
0: Imbroglio. Yes, that's an English word. And you don't say imbroglio. That is not how you say it.
1: Imbroglio.
0: All right. What does it mean? I don't know. I didn't know. I had to look it up. I'll share that with you, and then I'll amaze you by using it in a sentence.
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9: Here's your 14 First Alert forecast. For the overnight hours, clear with a low of 49 degrees. On Friday, partly cloudy with some scattered showers and thunderstorms during the day, a high of 81. More scattered showers on Friday night with a low of 65. And on Saturday, warm and humid with scattered afternoon thunderstorms and a high of 87. I'm Chief Meteorologist Jeff Lyons with your 14 First Alert forecast.
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0: Chili Peppers, as we wrap up the word of the day, it's a noun.
1: Imbroglio.
0: Imbroglio. It's a thing. It's a complex dispute or argument. That's what it is. Here it is in a sentence. My soon-to-be ex-wife's text thread involves the latest imbroglios of our divorce. Use that in a sentence today, with a smile on your face.

0: I always thought that it would be cool if Marvel had a super tramp superhero. I wonder what her superpowers would be. It's Greg Stone, and yeah, sometimes I'm 12. Hey, coming up on the program, though, we've got Funny from Dusty Slay. He's a lot funnier than I am. And some of the greatest classic rock ever made, from U2 to Nirvana to Boston to Foghat.
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9: Reporting for Cromwell Media News, I'm Rob Nichols. No excuse, in-person absentee voting is beginning across Kentucky today. Any registered voter can cast an in-person ballot in the upcoming primary today through Saturday. This is the last opportunity for Kentucky residents to vote early. No ballots will be cast on Sunday and Monday before Election Day, which is this coming Tuesday, May 19th. Governor Mike Braun of Indiana held a ceremonial bill signing ceremony for the state cell phone ban at all K-12 schools yesterday in Whiteland. Braun officially signed the bill March 5, a few days after the General Assembly approved it with bipartisan support. The new law takes effect July 1st and requires schools to ban student use of all personal wireless communication for the entire school day. Exceptions will be made for emergencies, medical needs, and students with 504 and individualized education program plans. Governor Andy Beshear says more than $1.3 million in state funding will be allocated for projects in Kentucky to reduce waste tire pollution and enhance public recreation spaces. The funding from Kentucky's Waste Tire and Trust Fund will support 36 projects in 30 counties by repurposing scrap tires into playground services, benches, and landscaping material. The initiative aims at keeping discarded tires out of landfills and waterways while creating safer recreational spaces in Kentucky. I'm Rob Nichols.
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14: Here's your 14 First Alert forecast. For the overnight hours, clear with a low of 49 degrees. On Friday, partly cloudy with some scattered showers and thunderstorms during the day, a high of 81. More scattered showers on Friday night with a low of 65. And on Saturday, warm and humid with scattered afternoon thunderstorms and a high of 87. I'm Chief Meteorologist Jeff Lyons with your 14 First Alert forecast.
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0: That's exactly what is happening here today on the Greg Stone Show. We are having ourselves a pa-a-te, little Boston on a Thursday as we get ready for the weekend. It'll be here before you know it. That's right. It starts tomorrow. How about that? Wow. Bringing the funny, as I don't know, it must be a nervous thing. I got a little tick or something. What is that? I smacked the table. I'm going to turn everything off unintentionally. And if that happens, folks, that happens, know that I'm okay. Here's Dusty Slay this afternoon.
1: So I love a hipster coffee shop because I like good coffee, you know. But sometimes they complicate things for no reason. Like all I drink is black coffee. And I went to this one coffee shop and I go up to the guy. He figured out a way to complicate that. I go up to him. I go, hey, man, let me get a black coffee. He goes, pour over or drip? I was like, I don't know, man. However you get it in there. You know what I mean? I'm like, I don't really know what you're asking me right now. I'm not looking to be involved in making the coffee here. Pour it, drip it, whatever you got to do, man, but wrap it up. He was like, pour over takes 15 minutes. I was like, well, start dripping then. I don't know how you drip faster than you pour, man. That don't even make sense. I don't know how you're doing it. I don't know why you're doing it like that. 15 minutes to make a coffee. I don't need it to be that good. You know what I mean? Like, I like a good coffee, but I don't need you back there massaging the beans, you know?
0: That's Dusty Slay on your Thursday. Hang tight. We'll come back to the rock. Good stuff from Nirvana and BTO.
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0: Happy Thursday on the Greg Stone Show. Coming up next hour, we're playing the game Stone Cold Fact or a bunch of Stony Baloney, and then you'll never believe. You'll never believe this. The Easter Bunny has been busted in Florida. I've got that story coming up as well. Hang tight. Some of the greatest classic rock is on the way.
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0: You know, I just had this flashback. I remember seeing Kansas perform that in 1977. I was a kid. I was like 10 years old. They were on TV. I can't remember what show they were on. It was like an award show or something. Or maybe it was Sonny and Cher or some variety show. Anyway, Dust in the Wind. I think that's a top 10 hit for Kansas. Their only top 10 hit. It's Greg Stone. And you ready to play the game? Stone Cold Fact or a bunch of Stony Baloney? It's Where America Comes to Learn. Jimi Hendrix and Joe Pesci were in the same band in the 1960s. Jimi Hendrix and Joe Pesci were in the same band in the 1960s. What do you think this afternoon? Huh? Stone Cold Fact or a bunch of Stony Baloney? I've got your answer plus an epic track from ZZ Top Neck.
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6: Reporting for Cromwell Media News, I'm Rob Nichols. No excuse, in-person absentee voting is beginning across Kentucky today. Any registered voter can cast an in-person ballot the upcoming primary today through Saturday. This is the last opportunity for Kentucky residents to vote early. No ballots will be cast on Sunday and Monday before Election Day, which is this coming Tuesday, May 19th. Governor Mike Braun of Indiana held a ceremonial bill signing ceremony for the state cell phone ban at all K-12 schools yesterday in Whiteland. Braun officially signed the bill March 5, a few days after the General Assembly approved it with bipartisan support. The new law takes effect July 1st. It requires schools to ban student use of all personal wireless communication for the entire school day. Exceptions will be made for emergencies, medical needs, and students with 504 and individualized education program plans. Governor Andy Beshear says more than $1.3 million in state funding will be allocated for projects in Kentucky to reduce waste tire pollution and enhance public recreation spaces. The funding from Kentucky's Waste Tire and Trust Fund will support 36 projects in 30 counties by repurposing scrap tires in the playground services, benches, and landscaping material. The initiative aims at keeping discarded tires out of landfills and waterways while creating safer recreational spaces in Kentucky. I'm Rob Nichols.
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10: Here's your 14 First Alert forecast. For the overnight hours, clear with a low of 49 degrees. On Friday, partly cloudy with some scattered showers and thunderstorms during the day, a high of 81. More scattered showers on Friday night with a low of 65. And on Saturday, warm and humid with scattered afternoon thunderstorms and a high of 87. I'm Chief Meteorologist Jeff Lyons with your 14 First Alert forecast.
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of music. That's the reason why CJ is still rocking after 20 years. It's classic. We love it like you love it. 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

0: Stones' Native Tongue will be out this summer. Keith Richards says no tour this year, but maybe next. He's just waiting on medical technology or something. It's Greg Stone, and I've got your answer. Jimi Hendrix and Joe Pesci, the actor, were in the same band in the 1960s. That is the Stone Cold fact. It's crazy. I know they were in this band, not at the same time, though. I think Pesci was in the band in 62. Hendrix joined the band in 65. Pesci had already left. Joey D and the Starlighters, they had a hit.
1: Well, they got a new dance, and it goes like this.
0: Yeah.
1: The
0: Peppermint Twist from Joey D and the Starlighters. Both Joe Pesci and Jimi Hendrix played in that band. You learn something new every day. I swear. Look it up.
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0: So the Easter Bunny was caught in Florida speeding on a motorcycle. We're going to find out what the story is with that. That's coming up next hour. People in the neighborhood will hear some Rush. I've got the classic Queen and some Ozzy headed your way as well.
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headed to Florida to find out what's going on with the Easter Bunny. Maybe he needs to head, or she, I don't know. What sex is the Easter Bunny anyway? The point is, the Easter Bunny needs to go to rehab. 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

0: Little Bobby Seger on the Greg Stone Show celebrated a birthday earlier this week. It's time to meet some folks. We're going to Florida to find out what's going on with the Easter Bunny. I know. Listen, kids, don't be scared, okay? We're going to find out. I'll get to the bottom of this.
1: Oh, who are the people in your neighborhood? The people that you meet each day.
0: Oh, boy. 29-year-old man on a motorcycle named Dalton was arrested after leading police on a high-speed chase earlier this month, clocked at 120 miles per hour, dressed as the Easter Bunny. Well, he didn't have the full bodysuit, but he did have the helmet. Giant plush ears, blue eyes, a pink nose, and there was a hole where the mouth would be so he could look through. Facing charges of reckless driving, felony fleeing, and eluding law enforcement, speeding more than 50 miles per hour over the speed limit, and having a weapon during the commission of a felony. The Easter Bunny is a bad dude. Carrying around a piece, speeding from the cops. They'll get you, Dalton, and they did. They get everybody most of the time. There's a few out there that get away with it, but then the guilt gets you. That's what gets you. In the end,
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6: Reporting for Cromwell Media News, I'm Rob Nichols. No excuse, in-person absentee voting is beginning across Kentucky today. Any registered voter can cast an in-person ballot in the upcoming primary today through Saturday. This is the last opportunity for Kentucky residents to vote early. No ballots will be cast on Sunday and Monday before Election Day, which is this coming Tuesday, May 19th. Governor Mike Braun of Indiana held a ceremonial bill signing ceremony for the state cell phone ban at all K-12 schools yesterday in Whiteland. Braun officially signed the bill March 5, a few days after the General Assembly approved it with bipartisan support. The new law takes effect July 1st. It requires schools to ban student use of all personal wireless communication for the entire school day. Exceptions will be made for emergencies, medical needs, and students with 504 and individualized education program plans. Governor Andy Beshear says more than $1.3 million in state funding will be allocated for projects in Kentucky to reduce waste tire pollution and enhance public recreation spaces. The funding from Kentucky's Waste Tire and Trust Fund will support 36 projects in 30 counties by repurposing scrap tires into playground services, benches, and landscaping material. The initiative aims at keeping discarded tires out of landfills and waterways while creating safer recreational spaces in Kentucky. I'm Rob Nichols.
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12: Here's your 14 First Alert forecast. For the overnight hours, clear with a low of 49 degrees. On Friday, partly cloudy with some scattered showers and thunderstorms during the day, a high of 81. More scattered showers on Friday night with a low of 65. And on Saturday, warm and humid with scattered afternoon thunderstorms and a high of 87. I'm Chief Meteorologist Jeff Lyons with your 14 First Alert forecast.
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0: Hey, did you see my hockey team take care of business last night against the Minnesota Wild? The Wild were up 3-0. The Avalanche pulled their goaltender, Mackenzie Blackwood. He wasn't having a very good day. Had some issues tracking the puck. And they put in Wedgwood, who I believe is the number one anyway for the Avalanche. And he stops everything. Everything. But then, you know, I think the Wild kind of sat back on their heels. They were kind of astonished that they were up 3-0. And then the Avs put one in on the second. And then they put two in on the third. Nate MacKinnon made the goal, the goal that he missed against Team USA when Canada lost to Team USA in that gold medal game, that one that it went wide left. He put that one in. I'm glad he made that one last night. And that sent it to overtime. And then one of our defensemen, Brett Kulak, one of our defensemen, did I say defenses? That's how you know this show's human. And then one of our defensemen, Brett Kulak, gets the game winner, a nice feed from Marty Nikas. And the Avalanche win in overtime, 4-3. The wait on the winner of the Las Vegas Golden Knights and the Anaheim Ducks series. Vegas is up 3-2. Game 6 is tonight in Anaheim. If the Vegas Knights win, then it's Vegas versus Colorado for the Western Conference Finals. It's Greg Stone, I know, huh? Those of you who aren't interested in hockey, well, you just have to bear with me this period of the year. Okay.
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0: 80s Aerosmith on the Greg Stone Show. That wraps up my portion of your Thursday. Just want to thank you for being here. You know, tomorrow, going to be one heck of a day. The Friday soundtrack comes alive when the Greg Stone Show takes over. Will you join me tomorrow? Same stony time, same stony place.
1: This is not headline news. Mark Zuckerberg turns 42 today. He's so hard to buy for. I mean, what do you get for the man who ruined everything? And at 42, he's still 20 years younger than the average Facebook user. Rush Hour 4 will film in China. It's Jackie Chan's rare chance to go home. For Chris Tucker, it's a rare chance to get a paycheck. A Florida judge has approved prosecutors' request to subpoena Tiger Woods' prescription drug records. And you thought a CVS receipt was long. And a Kentucky woman gave her toddler a tattoo. I've heard of a tiger mom, but not a jelly roll mom. This is not headline news.
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